0: Take away that infirmity, O God. Ashibala, teach. Lift up your hands. Cry out to the Lord with that one thing.
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0: yes, of course. It is the month of June. Well, just in case you don't know, we have entered the half of the year. You understand? It's the month of June, and we're just running 6 months before the end of this 2026. So time is fast spent. If you are still wondering what to do with your life, I don't know. If you're still wondering on when to start that business, that job, I'm telling you, time waits for nobody. Time keeps moving, right? So you need to do something about your dream. Stop wasting time. Stop dilly-dallying. Stop procrastinating and do what needs to be done. It is the first day in the month of June 2026. Yes, of course, and it's a Monday morning. It's a new week. It's a new month. It's a new day, laden with loads of opportunities, and you can grab as many as you want. My name is Mary May, and of course, it is the Good Morning Enyimba Show on Enyimba 94.3 FM. But feels so good to be here. How was your weekend? I hope you had an amazing weekend. My weekend was sweet. It was amazing. It was splendid. I can go on and on and on and on. I enjoyed my weekend. For the first time in how many months, I got to eat akara on a Saturday morning. I haven't eaten akara for the longest of time because, you know, I have to leave the house very early in the morning. I don't meet akara sellers on my way to work. And there are days I would crave it. I would really want to eat akara, but I cannot eat it. And the time I would be done here, there is no way you see akara. It's always in the morning or in the evening. In fact, they hardly do it in the evening again. It's always in the morning. So this weekend, I got to eat akara. You don't know how happy I am. Finally, one of your cravings, you're able to satisfy it. And oh my God, I had a most amazing weekend, and I hope you did as well. But anyway, it's a new week, and there's so much for you and I to do this week. One thing I want you to know is that this month is a beautiful month already. Whatever you choose to call this month is what it's going to be for you. You understand? If you say it's going to be a positive month, it's going to be a positive month. If you say it's going to be like every other month that passed, well, the ball is in your court. The power to create is in your tongue. So you can decide it's going to be a beautiful, successful, amazing month for me, and then you work towards it. Or you can fold your hands, you know, and just allow the month to slip by without you achieving anything. It's all in your hands. But I just want you to know that whatever you want to achieve this month is possible if you really put your heart to it. Okay, so it's a new day, and the Good Morning Enyimba Show is back. We have amazing programs lined up for you. For starters, we'll bring you the major news bulletin by 7:15 a.m. 7:45 is going to be time for kickoff the World of Sports. We'll bring you up to speed on the latest on the World of Sports. So Arsenal didn't win the Champions League on Saturday, and I have heard some terrible news concerning that. I don't know how, I have not confirmed the story, but I heard a story of someone that slumped and died while watching that Arsenal and PSG match on Saturday evening. I also heard of someone that committed suicide because Arsenal lost, you know. I don't know, it's quite tragic. I have to say that. I know they won I think it was the EPL that they won, and everybody was expecting, I mean their fans, they were expecting that Arsenal was going to win the Champions League, but they did not. You know, I mean, this is a game. It's fun. We shouldn't take it too seriously. We shouldn't base our life on just, I don't know, but I feel sad hearing those two. I just hope that they are not real. I just hope that they are somewhat not real, but it's really sad. But anyway, we'll bring you up to speed, let you in on what happened over the weekend when it comes to the World of Sports. 8:30 a.m. is going to be time for Issues and Views, a current affairs and news program where we take an analytical look at issues happening in the country. Sadly, the students, pupils and teachers that were abducted in Oyo State, they are still in captivity, and because of that, the president is sending out, I think, about 1,000 forest hunters, you know, so that our children will be brought back home. It's really a sad situation. They have been there for, I think they were abducted since, was it 15th of May? So it's over 17 days that they have been there, and it's really, really a sad situation. But president is giving assurance, you know, taking the strides to see to their release. So we talk about that as well by 8:30 a.m. 10 a.m. we'll make room for the DJ to turn radio with some cool music. 11 a.m. is going to be time for Traders Corner. 12 p.m. I hand over to Oyoyo, who will be here to take you on Igbezue, our Igbo belt. And she in turn will hand over to Kingsley and JP by 4 p.m. Both of them will be here to take you on Banta Arena. 5 p.m. Debbie takes over to bring to you the Metro News Bulletin. And then by 5:30 p.m. it's going to be time for Sports Frenzy. And of course, 7 p.m. we'll bring today's broadcast to a beautiful, beautiful close. So that's how our day today is going to go. So make sure that you keep the die locked in here on Enyim Bana 94.3 FM Aba, so you don't miss out on all the amazing programs I just reeled out that we'll be bringing your way today. Alright, that being said, I have to step aside for our first major news bulletin this morning. 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
9: Yes, sure. 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

Very good morning to you. Thank you for joining us for the Metro News Bulletin on Enyimba 94.3 FM Aba this Monday morning, June 1, 2026. The headlines. President Tinubu approves recruitment of 1,000 forest guards following the abduction of students in Oyo. Serap urges UN to act swiftly on Nigeria's insecurity crisis. Alex Oti emerges Labour Party governorship candidate for 2027 in Abia. These and other stories, plus foreign business and sports shortly. I am Mary Paul Odum. A high-powered presidential delegation has arrived in Ogbomoso, Oyo State, following the abduction of pupils and teachers from schools in Isiele and Yawota communities in Orile local government area. The delegation is led by the Chief of Staff to the President, Femi Wajabiamila, and includes the National Security Advisor, Nuhu Ribadu, the Inspector General of Police, Tunde Disu, the Chief of Defense Staff, Christopher Musa, Minister of Power, Joseph Tebe, and the Special Advisor to the President on Public Communications, Sunday Dari. The delegation is expected to visit the affected communities where armed men reportedly raided Baptist Nursery and Primary School and other locations, abducting 46 pupils and teachers. The visit comes amid growing anxiety among residents and relatives of the abducted victims, who have continued to appeal to both the federal government and the Oyo State government to secure the safe release of those still in captivity. Meanwhile, President Bola Tinubu has approved the appointment of 1,000 forest guards and the deployment of a special rescue team following the abduction of teachers and students in Oyo State. Presidential spokesman Bayo Onanuga disclosed this in a statement on Sunday following the visit of a federal government delegation to Isiele and Yawota communities in Orile local government area of Oyo State in the wake of the abduction of pupils and teachers from Community Grammar School, Baptist Nursery and Primary School, and LA Primary School on May 15, 2026. A delegation conveyed President Tinubu's deep concern over the incident and his commitment to securing the safe return of the victims. Nigeria's First Lady Oluremi Tinubu has assured Nigerians of President Bola Tinubu's commitment to making the country safe for all citizens, saying Nigeria will soon overcome its security challenges. Tinubu, who described the cases of kidnappings, banditry and killings in part of the country as disheartening, said a lot of efforts were ongoing to further secure the country and stamp out criminality, but this effort could not be divulged publicly. Mrs. Tinubu spoke in Ado Ekiti on Saturday during her engagement with Ekiti State traditional rulers as part of her one-day working visit to the state. A comment was in response to the call for a review of the kidnapping law and the fast-tracking of the process to create state police. She further thanked the traditional rulers for their support for the president and Ekiti State Governor, Biodun Oyibanji, describing their support as a veritable impetus driving the two leaders to give their best in terms of commitment to good governance. Former Minister of Foreign Affairs Yusuf Tuga has reaffirmed his loyalty and support for President Bola Tinubu's transformational policies and programs. He also dismissed reports misinterpreting his remarks in a recent Hausa language interview, calling them misrepresentations of fact. Tuga made the clarification in a statement issued on Sunday in Bauchi by his media aide, Abdulkadi Al-Kassim. According to Al-Kassim, the interview focused on concerns about internal party processes in Bauchi State and the need to uphold transparency, fairness and internal democracy. Al-Kassim stressed that Tuga's concerns were aimed at strengthening the APC in Bauchi State and preserving confidence in the party's internal democratic processes. Then Nnamdi Osman-led Labour Party LP has announced Chibuzor Okereke
as its presidential candidate for the 2027 general elections. He emerged following a broad-based consensus among party members and stakeholders, which was affirmed in Abuja on May 30, 2026. A statement by its National Publicity Secretary, Ken Asogwa, disclosed on Saturday. According to the party, the candidate is also a resident lecturer in Department of Public Policy and Administration, MIVA Open University, Abuja, where he contributes to the development of the next generation of public sector leaders and policy professionals. It also stated that his expertise in governance, public accountability, and national development had made him a respected analyst and commentator on major national and international media platforms. The Social Economic Rights and Accountability Project has called on United Nations Secretary General Antonio Guterres to urgently invoke Article 99 of the UN Charter, warning that Nigeria's worsening insecurity now poses a threat to international peace and security. In a statement issued on Sunday via its official social media page and an open letter dated May 30, 2026, Serap said the UN must bring Nigeria's security crisis, marked by mass abductions, killings, and displacement, to the attention of the Security Council without delay. Serap urged Guterres to place Nigeria's insecurity before the Security Council, request regular briefings on attacks and displacement, and push for coordinated international monitoring of the humanitarian situation. The appeal comes as Nigeria continues to grapple with recurring mass abductions, rural attacks, and insurgent violence across several regions, raising fresh concerns over state capacity to protect civilians and contain widening insecurity. The Inspector General of Police, Olatunji Disu, has cautioned content creators, social media users, and members of the public against the indiscriminate recording and circulation of police-related videos, warning that such actions could undermine security operations and demoralize officers. The IG expressed concern over what he described as the growing trends to recording police officers during routine and sensitive operations and posting such content online without proper context. Speaking during an interactive section with crime correspondents in Abuja on Sunday, he said while the Nigeria Police Force remains committed to accountability, transparency, and respect for human rights, public scrutiny must be balanced with operational realities and welfare of officers. The IG before that assured Nigerians of sustained engagement between the police and the media to strengthen public trust, transparency, and effective communication on security matters. Imo State Police Command has arrested three students of the Federal University of Technology, Owerri, Imo State, in connection with the alleged murder of a 21-year-old undergraduate, Chidedu Christogonos. The deceased, a 100-level student of cybersecurity, was reportedly beaten to death on Saturday by members of the university's Man O' War organization for allegedly stealing 13,500 naira. The incident triggered unrest in the university as students went on the rampage, burning buildings and destroying other property on the campus. Confirming the incident to journalists in a statement on Saturday, the police public relations officer of the command, Henry Okoye, said preliminary investigations revealed that Christokonos was allegedly assaulted by some Man O' War members after he was accused of stealing 13,500 naira. Okoye identified the suspect arrested in connection with the incident as Chukwuemeka Benedict, 21, Kelechi Ikenna, 24, and Obioma Anastasia, 21, all of whom are 500-level students of FUTO. According to the police, initial findings indicated that the deceased was allegedly restrained and subjected to severe assault, resulting in critical injuries.
into one of our headline stories. The Labour Party in Aba State has conducted its primary elections for all elective positions, with Governor Alex Otti emerging as the party's governorship candidate for the 2027 general elections. Announcing the results at the State Coalition Centre in Omaha, the returning officer, Oluchi Obara, declared that Governor Otti secured a total of 368,213 votes to clinch the party's governorship ticket. In his acceptance speech, Governor Otti expressed appreciation to party members for their overwhelming support and confidence in his leadership. He urged

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0: Many thanks to you for staying tuned. You're listening to Enyimba FM News. Over now to foreign story. Italian Prime Minister Giorgio Meloni has asked the EU for stricter border controls because of the Ebola outbreak in the Democratic Republic of Congo and Uganda. The letter sent from Meloni to EU leaders called for border management to be put on the agenda for the upcoming council meeting held from June 18 to 19. Italy's far-right leader Meloni requested a video conference of EU health ministers as early as next week. Since an Ebola outbreak was declared in DRC on May 15, the World Health Organization has recorded 10 confirmed and 223 suspected Ebola deaths in the Central African country out of more than 1,000 confirmed and suspected cases, according to its latest figure, up to May 24. Italy has already ordered the activation of targeted health surveillance and monitoring protocols for travelers returning from the two African countries. On business, the African Development Bank Group has projected that Nigeria's economic growth will slow to 3.7% in 2027 as easing global oil prices reduce external revenue inflows, despite a modest improvement expected in 2026. The projection was contained in the bank's recently published African Economic Outlook 2026 report, which noted that Nigeria's growth would rise marginally from an estimated 4.0% in 2025 to 4.1% in 2026. According to the report, the anticipated growth in 2026 will be driven by increasing oil prices and production, expansion in the services sector, and increased public investment in electricity, transport, and logistics. Finally, from sports, Paris Saint-Germain claimed back-to-back Champions League triumphs with a 4-3 shootout win over Arsenal following a 1-1 draw after extra time on Saturday, with Iberi Chiesa and Gebre missing from the sport. Mikel Arteta's Premier League champions showed great resilience to take the game beyond 120 minutes in Budapest, but fell to a second final defeat 20 years after their first against Barcelona in 2006. Luis Enrique's side became only the second besides Real Madrid to win the competition in consecutive years in the Champions League era. PSG's first triumph was 55 years in the making, 14 of those under Qatari ownership. The second could start what the hope is an era of dominance and dynasty building. A sponsor brings us to the end of our major news bulletin this morning. To end the news, here again at the main points. In the news, we told you that President Tinubu has approved recruitment of 1,000 forest guards following the abduction of students in Oyo. We also told you Serap has urged the UN to act swiftly on Nigeria's insecurity crisis. And we told you Alex Oti has emerged the Labour Party governorship candidate for 2027 in Abia State. To report event and news around you, please text or WhatsApp 0814-993-0596, 0814-993-0596, or send an email to newsroomenyimbafm@gmail.com. This bulletin was produced and edited by Deborah Odiba. I am Mary Paul Odum. Thank you so much for listening. Good morning to you once again.
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19: 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Obaje finds Kazim. 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
0: We go also give you the big interviews will happen for the world of sports. The show na kickoff every morning, Monday to Friday. Kickoff. 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

An exciting morning to talk sports right here on AIMBA 94.3 FM. My name is David Oji. They call me the engine room. They call me the super striker. They call me that striker that will definitely score at least 60 goals in a season and record 27 assists. I can tell you one thing for sure. Arsenal actually went down to Budapest. They went to the Champions League final. And guess what they went to do in the Champions League final? They went to pack balls. Who packs balls in the Champions League final? Who packs balls in the Champions League final? Only but Arsenal. One thing was sure, looking at the way the Arsenal they were played on Saturday, you know, it was just a matter of time. Because tell me why a team in the Champions League final will have an average of 25% ball possession. 25%. Just 25% ball possession. Just 25% ball possession. But guess what? For Paris Saint-Germain, their ball possession on the night was 75%. Waiting they play Arsenal, no good. Some persons would also say, Paris Saint-Germain, they saved the world of football. They saved the world of football. It was also a weekend where so many other teams were throwing panthers. I saw where somebody was singing, oh, European champions, you would never sing that. And of course, Chelsea also decided to take the banter to yet another level. Immediately, Arsenal lost the UEFA Champions League. Chelsea actually told them, come to the home of trophies. The home of trophies is in London. The home of trophies in London is Chelsea Football Club. not Arsenal. Well, what a weekend it was. In fact, I don't have much to say. Well, the time is right. I'll just leave you guys to take over the show. My name is David Oji. Good morning and welcome to the kickoff right here on AIMBA 94.3 FM, about more than a radio. No need to check time because absolutely, trust me when I tell you that there is no time. And of course, the Super Eagles of Nigeria, they were also in action over the weekend. The Super Eagles of Nigeria have now defended the Unity Cup. The Unity Cup we won last year. That means that the Super Eagles of Nigeria are four-time winners of the Unity Cup, winning it in 2002, 2004, and also winning it in 2025, and winning it once again in 2026. Liverpool are also looking for a new manager. It's no longer news that Arne Slot has left Liverpool. A question is, who is going to be the new Liverpool manager? Just in case, if you have what it takes to be the new Liverpool manager, my brother, no time to check time. Just send your CV over there to Merseyside. Send your CV to Anfield and you never can tell. It might just be the next manager that will take Liverpool down than they are. Also, the Nigerian Flamengos, the under 17 women's team. Talking about the Flamengos, they are leaving no stone unturned. Oh my word. All these would actually bring, let's quickly run, because trust me when I tell you that there is no time. Let's go straight to the French Open, where a lot of action is going down, and a lot of action has been going down so far so good in the French Open. We've been seeing some very exciting and scintillating game. And for Brazilian rising star João Fonseca, he showcases title credentials by grinding out a four-set victory over two-time finalist Casper Ruud to book his place in the French Open quarterfinals. Now the 19-year-old, who had fought back from two straight sets to win his previous two matches, approves his coming of age third round win over Novak Djokovic was no fluke by overpowering the 15th seed to actually win a bruising 7-5, 7-6, 5-7, 6-2. That actually capped off yet another astonishing day in Paris, where next generation made their mark with Francesca Fellows, 19-year-old, talking about Rafael Joda, and Czech Jakub Mencik, who is 20 years old, also reaching the last eight of a major for the very first time, taking to a decider by Andy Rublev after leading 2-0. Mencik actually broke the 11th seed in the eighth game of the fifth set and let us save two break points, closing after win to set a quarterfinal meeting with Fonseca. Now for Spaniard Joda, he will now face second seed Alexander Zverev, the oldest player in his half. And of course, off the draw by nearly a decade and beating compatriot Pablo Carreño Busta 4-6, 6-1, 6-2, 6-2. He says, and I quote, "I
I'll just try to be me on the court, try to be happy, try to hit winners, try to hit good shots and bring entertainment. That's exactly what the young star, the 19-year-old Brazilian Fonseca, actually had to say over the weekend. Now, we had some very exciting and interesting game there in the world of tennis. And looking at some of the games we'd also be expecting today, of course, it is a fourth round already in the French Open. And in the women's singles, we'll be seeing the likes of Anastasia Potapova. She'll be in action against Anya Kalinskaya. We'll also see American Madison Keys. Madison Keys will be in action against Diana Schneider. And of course, we'll also see Aryna Sabalenka. Just happens to be one of the biggest games. Yes, we'll see Aryna Sabalenka this evening. She'll be in action against Naomi Osaka. And of course, for Maja Chalwinski, she'll be in action against Diane Parry. These are some of the games that will be taking center stage in the Women's Open. And of course, for the fourth round in the Men's Open, the Men's Singles, we'll see Flavio Cobolli of Italy. He'll be in action against Zachary's father of the United States. We'll also see Juan Manuel Cerundolo. The Argentine will battle it out with Matteo Berrettini of Italy. We'll also see Francis Tiafoe. He'll be in action against the once again Italian Matteo Amaldi. And of course, we'll see Felix Ogoalasim of Canada. He'll battle it out with Alejandro Tabilo. These are some of the games we're expecting today in the men's singles of the French Open. We're also expecting lots of games in the women's singles. And of course, we also have the men's doubles and the women's doubles also taking center stage.

Of course, let's bring it down and talk about everything that happened or everything that happened in the Nigerian or in the Nigerian scene. Well, let's quickly start from the President's Federation's Cup. We know the round of 32 games will be taking center stage today in the President's Federation's Cup across different centers and different venues. And looking at some of the games that will be taking center stage today, of course, we're expecting and anticipating lots of fantastic and interesting games. For the games that will be taking center stage today in the President's Federation's Cup in the men's round of 32 fixtures, we'll see Kwara United. They'll be in action against Sokoto United there in Abuja. We'll also see Sapele Lions against Adama United in Makurdi. We'll also see Bendel Insurance. They'll be in action against Crown FC of Omonosho there in Lagos. El Kanemi Warriors at the FIFA Gold Project in Abuja will slug it out with Akwa United. 4 p.m. today, Shooting Stars of Ibadan. Finally on the continental scene for the first time in 27 years, Shooting Stars will have to slug it out with Kada Warriors in Mina. For Wiki Tourists would also battle it out with Bayelsa United. And for Bida Lions will slug it out with Wadi Wolves there in Oshobo. Flight FC would also host Mighty Jets in Lafia. Rivers United, this happens to be the biggest, if you ask me, the biggest game of the round of 30. Bayelsa United. And for Bida Lions will slug it out with Wadi Wolves there in Oshobo. Flight FC would also host Mighty Jets in Lafia. Rivers United, this happens

Gospel Akpabio International Stadium at the Memble of the Gospel Akpabio International Stadium. And for Ojibo City from Lagos, they'll be in action against Nassau United. Again, we'll be in Benin City. Kogi United will slug it out with Plateau United. Ingas FC will slug it out to the FC Basira in Ayimbadia in Kogi State. And for Ikorodu City, we'll slug it out with Jigawa Golden Stars also in Ayimba Kogi State. Time is 4 p.m. And for the biggest team in the country, the biggest team in the West African sub-region, I'm talking about no other team than the People's Elephant, nighttime champions, African champions back-to-back. Talking about the Imba FC of Aba. Of course, the team, they're already in Makurdi. They got to Makurdi on Friday. Had a training session on Saturday. Also had yet another training session on Sunday. And they're fully prepared for this game. For Imba, they'll be in action against Gombe United. That game will be kicking off exactly 4 p.m. there at the Makati Stadium in Makurdi. At the Makati Stadium in Makurdi. Don't forget that in the round of 64, Imba beat El Shama by 4-0. And today, Imba will be slugging it out to Gombe United. And of course, the winner of the game between Enyimba and Gombe United will play the winners of the game between Barao and Abakaliki. And of course, the game between Enyimba will play the winners of the game between Ikorodu City and Jigawa Golden Stars. I beg your pardon. The game between Enyimba and Gombe United, they're in Makurdi. Time is 4 p.m. And of course, we're wishing the People's Elephant the very best. Don't forget that Enyimba, they'll be hoping to actually win the President's Federation's Cup. It's also another route for them to qualify for the CAF Confederation's Cup. And of course, talking about the CAF Champions League and the CAF Confederation's Cup, CAF has also given Nigerian, in fact, they've given Football Federation a deadline of May, a deadline of the 30th of June to submit the names of teams that would be in the continent. Of course, they also have to meet the club licensing regulations in terms of infrastructure, legal, administration, and everything. That means the Federation's Cup has finally gotten a goal. The big question is who gets to win the President's Federation's Cup. Whoever wins the President's Federation's Cup automatically qualifies as well for the CAF Confederation's Cup. Also, Sunshine Stars under 19 will be in action against Bauchi based Warringe FC in Abuja. And of course, for Barao FC will be in action against Abakaliki FC there in Abuja as well. And of course, still talking Nigerian football, where for Nigeria's under 17 female team, that's the Flamingos. Here in Nigeria at the Remonstrat Stadium in Ikeni, they actually beat their counterpart, talking about Guinea under 17. They tell them, say, oh boy, oh girl, we are not your mates. What I mean, we are not your mates. We're not your mates. And of course, the game ended 6-0. 6-0 in favor of the Nigerian under 17 female team. Now for Nigeria, they actually got goals from Oluwakemi Adebuyi. She scored a brace in that game. Chidi Harmony also scored a brace. Queen Joseph, and of course, the precious Oscar. And it means that Nigeria beat Guinea 11-0. 11-0 on aggregate. When I mean 11-0, 11-0 on aggregate. No complain, no compete beans. And of course, talking about the Super Eagles of Nigeria, over the weekend, the Super Eagles of Nigeria won the Unity Cup for the very fourth time. Now, in all editions of the Unity Cup, the Super Eagles have definitely won it. And for Nigeria, Nigeria beat Jamaica Reggae Boys. We beat the Reggae Boys on Saturday night by 3-0. And then we told the Reggae Boys, oh ye Reggae Boys, go and dance reggae there in Jamaica. You know how we do it, yeah. That's how we do it, oh ye Reggae Boys, go, you all go and dance some Jamaican music. Al-Hassan Yusuf was on the score sheet in the third minute. Al-Hassan Yusuf actually scored a brace in that particular game. And of course, on the ninth, the captain on the ninth, talking about Terry Murphy. Terry Murphy also scored the final goal or the third goal in that particular game. And a lot of persons are also excited because it was an opportunity to see some MPFL players. About 7 MPFL players were part of that Super Eagle squad. And it's been a very wonderful, wonderful experience for them. Now the excursion is done and dusted. All man to his tent. And the Super Eagles of Nigeria next action would now be against Poland. Precisely on Wednesday, I beg your pardon. Yes, on Wednesday, Nigeria will be in action against Poland. And of course, on Saturday, on precisely next week, Wednesday as well.

0: After in 2 days time, Nigeria will be in action against Poland, and later on the Super Eagles of Nigeria will also play Portugal. But guess what we're doing? We're helping Poland and Portugal. We're helping them prepare for the FIFA World Cup. Don't forget, today is the 1st of June. Happy new month, and welcome to the month where the FIFA World Cup would be taking center stage. The FIFA World Cup will be starting precisely on the 11th of June, and we're helping the Super Eagles, we're helping Poland, and we're helping Portugal also prepare for the World Cup. Away from that, let's quickly switch gears and talk about everything that happened in the UEFA Champions League on Saturday. In fact, I don't want to say anything, because if I say something, Arsenal fans, they are going to hate me. Arsenal fans no go like me. But somebody will say, oh, Paris Saint-Germain actually saved the world of football. They saved football of noise pollution, because imagine if Arsenal could have actually won that trophy on Saturday. But how do you go to the Champions League final and you are packing balls, you are packing trailer, you are packing tipper, 25% possession. In fact, do you know that Arsenal recorded the lowest ever possession in the UEFA Champions League final? Just 25%. Oh my God. 25%. Why for Paris Saint-Germain? Paris Saint-Germain actually had 75% ball possession. Arsenal, they went to pack balls. Maybe the bus is not enough. You can go to Ochendo. If you go to Ochendo Park, you can carry more buses and go and park. But I have some good news for you. I don't want to say anything. Let's quickly go straight to the phone line. 0808-162-3386. Alternatively, you can reach us on 0813-762-5453. Hello, good morning. Hello.
1: The land. Good morning.
0: Hello?
1: No. So, hello, can you?
0: Okay, I can hear you now. Go ahead. Oh, my word. Hello? Yeah, I can hear you now. Go ahead. Hey, oh, my brother, please do well. Do well to actually call us back. I guess the phone lines are not really being friendly, but please do well to call us back. Hello, good morning.
1: Hello, good morning, David. Injury, good morning.
0: Yeah, good morning. You're welcome.
1: Hello, can you hear me?
0: Yeah, I can hear you. Go ahead, my brother.
1: All thanks to Paris Saint-Germain. At least everywhere, I don't calm down now, Father. Yeah, so, and London will always remain blue.
0: All right, thank you very much. It says London will always remain blue. Hello, good morning. Hello?
2: Good morning, can you hear me?
0: Yeah, I can hear you loud and clear. Go ahead, you're welcome.
2: Yeah, my name is Charles. I'm calling from over here.
0: All right, go ahead, Charles from over here. You're welcome to talk to me this morning.
2: Yeah. Like, man, I'm so happy. Like, when we tell Arsenal fans that the Premier League that they won, by letting the referee, I mean, everything that England, they are all doing it right now to win the league. I mean, it's clear, like, everything. They play better than ever. That goes. But when going to Jello, you know, so that's why they can't even play any team. I mean, this is the worst final ever. It's clear there. Day before is day, like Paris Saint-Germain play as if they are playing against. Why can't even play what Arsenal? Why can't we come outside and play German? Even Tottenham, Tottenham play Paris Saint-Germain, they come back and to win the game. So this is the world final in football, in European Champions League history. You understand? Just like we always say, I'm a blue. You understand? We are blue. Yeah.
0: All right, thank you very much for your thoughts there. All right, keep the calls coming through 0808-162-3386 or 0813-762-5453. Hey, I am happy. What I mean, I'm happy. I'm happy, and this is the worst final in the history of European football. Let's go back to the phone lines. Hello, good morning.
3: Hello, engine room.
0: Talk to me.
3: Why
0: are
3: you yanking me off?
0: No, no, na network or not be me. Ah, how can I yank you off now? No,
3: Na, son of sitting at Togo boy.
0: All right, go ahead, Togo boy. Go ahead, Togo boy.
3: You must
0: be a promise, though. Oh, yes, I made a promise. I said the first caller that is...
3: Jen, I call you first.
0: Oh, yeah. No worry. 5K for you, my brother. Just later, send your account number as text message. This is our number.
3: I send them as text message. Which number? Is it this one?
0: Send it to this line. Yes, the one that ends with 3386. Send this as text message.
3: I'll tell you something, that Arsenal is not going to get nothing. Fuck Boss FC. I'll tell you, after... challenge PSG. Mm. Who is better? This man and what is it? Engine room. Next season, there is somewhere you are going to go on loan somewhere else. Because this paper has placed England. Not going final is the problem. Can you bring it to home? When City done it, the star is this. See, let me tell you, I will go to 50 years. Arsenal will not win the Champions League. Please.
0: All right, thank you very much for your thoughts there. Keep the calls coming through. 0808-162-3386 or 0813-762-5453. Hello, good morning.
4: Injuru, good morning.
0: Talk to me, my brother. You're welcome.
4: Happy new month to you.
0: Happy new month, my brother. Happy new month. You're welcome. All right, you're welcome.
4: That's all my Arsenal, because Arsenal really tried. At least they won the only unbeaten club at the Champions League. Who lost the trophy to a team that lost many games. So at least they won that unbeaten record, which no other club can break in the next 22 years.
0: Mm.
4: Imagine Arsenal winning the Premier League trophy and the fan carrying a Premier League club. He's been chasing Chelsea, who is their president for 4 years. The step and time everybody. You know, the matter he says he knew that Arsenal would want to Premier League. That's why he left where he was. Imagine he left where he was. He now fought to where he was. As we said, okay, someone win the Champions League. Kahava says, If he win the title with Arsenal, he will be more better than when he won it at Chelsea. Imagine all these kids that Chelsea made who they are. Well, I am also to say that they tried to maintain their unbeaten record. Thank you, my good brother.
0: Thank you very much. But one thing I must say, may I never win. May I never be like Arsenal. May my blessings never be like Arsenal. May I never win all my group matches, all the matches, and then finally come to the final where it matters the most and lose. May my blessings never be like that of Arsenal. Oh, let's go back to the phone lines. Hello, good morning. Hello? All right, go ahead. I can hear you, my brother.
5: See, this club called Arsenal, they're supposed to disassociate themselves from the anything UEFA. Like, this clearly shows that they can't even win anything in Europe. Can you imagine you play unbeaten in your best season? You can't even win Champions League. Is it a cause or it's like And again, their fans are the most horrible fans in this earth.
0: No, please don't call them horrible.
5: Okay. Even their players, imagine Madueke, Havertz, saying all those type of things. Like, how did they want? Did they want opposite club to feel? I mean, most especially that London rival, that club that made them who they are. Like, Havertz has Champions League today. It's Chelsea, not in Arsenal. He can't even win it in Arsenal. But imagine what he says about, you know, like, they are doing, like, just like their fans. I don't even know that them players can do all this kind of thing. Just like their fans. When Chelsea are dominating in the whole London, like, when Drop always win Arsenal. I'm not saying Drop always win Arsenal. Chelsea don't even, like, Ashley Cole, all those guys, Anelka, they don't even talk about Arsenal just like this. Can you imagine? This club, they don't deserve anything good. And I'm so happy that their champion ends local. Their local champion, just like Leicester City, Blackburn Rovers.
0: All right.
5: Nottingham Forest is not even their match. Let them go and
0: help
5: transform
0: up,
5: bro.
0: All right, thank you very much for your thoughts there. Now, because of time, this is where we'll definitely call it a wrap on kickoff this morning. I'm so sorry. Time is fast, man. Don't make a lot of fun. Now, for Liverpool would actually open formal talks with Andoni Iraola this week over becoming their new head coach. Now, the Reds actually sacked on a slot on Saturday, just a year after the Dortmund guided them to the Premier League title. Now, the club hope to have a successor in place as soon as possible with former Bournemouth manager Andoni Iraola, the leading contender. This is where we'll actually wrap up, but the sports crew of Kinsman and Jennifer will give you absolutely everything you have to know this evening. In fact, from 4 p.m. down to 7. My name is David Oji, the Comedy Engine Room. You and I will be very best of friends. And to all the Arsenal fans there, I beg, make una just calm down. Make una just calm down.

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0: Anyway, from my voice this morning, you can know how excited I am. Davey just shared the good news. I can't share with you anyway, but Davey just shared the good news with me, and it's quite exciting. It's making me happy. I'm not going to lie. I'm really excited to hear the news this morning. But anyway, good morning to you. Thank you for joining us. It's a beautiful Monday morning, a new day, a new week, a new month. Happy new month. It's the month of June. We are way into half of the year. And before you can say Jack Robinson, it will be Christmas. So whatever you need to do, you need to start doing it on time. There's no need for procrastination and wasting your time. Time wastes for nobody. And just like Mike Okiri said in his song, time now money, time is money. Keep wasting your own. Others are using theirs to actually make money, just in case you don't know. It's a beautiful day, and issues and views, we are back. We left you on Friday, but like we told you, we'll be back here on Monday, and here we are today. We have topical issues we'll be dissecting this morning, we'll be talking about, and they are quite interesting. But one of them that is still a little bit triggering for me and for so many Nigerians out there is the very fact that it's been over 16 days that they abducted students and teachers from schools in Oyo State are yet to regain, you know, their freedom. But be that as it may, because of that, the President Bola Ahmed Tinubu wants to employ 1,000 forest guards to actually help, I guess, in combing the forest, so that we have a lead way as to where these their abductors actually took them to. We have been seeing videos of one of the teachers, I think her name is Mrs. Alamu, doing video and, you know, begging the government to do something so that they would actually be released, so that they will regain their freedom. And we have also seen gory pictures of some of these students. Some of them are quite young, some 5 years, some we've even heard about one that is 2 years, you know. And how traumatizing everything happening right now can be to these young lads who are supposed to be protected and shielded from such, you know, incident. But be that as they may, want to believe that the government is also doing their part to see to their release. It's been over 2 weeks and they are still in captivity. We are hoping that these 1,000 forest guards that President Bola Ahmed Tinubu has employed would actually go a long way to do something to help with the rescue of the teachers and students. Sadly, one of the teachers had already been beheaded sometime last two weeks, you know, and it's a sad situation. But we are hoping that the remaining ones would actually be able to regain their freedom at the end of the day. And also, over the weekend, Labour Party in Abia State had their elections, their gubernatorial, senatorial, House of Representatives, and the State House of Assembly. You know, I don't know whether to call it election or whether to call it, it's more like a consensus, you know, but they had their primaries over the weekend. And of course, Governor Alex Oti emerged as the sole candidate or the consensus candidate for Guba race come 2027. I also heard that Senator Yinna Baribe was able to clinch the ticket. Also, sole consensus candidate also from Abia South, a senatorial candidate. All right. Okay, these are some of the topics we'll be taking a look at. And then also, someone who has been controversial, she has been in the media space earlier this year. In fact, there was a controversy surrounding her and one pastor in Nigeria. She came out here over the weekend. We heard that she was able to clinch the AAC ticket, you know, Guba ticket, where she will be contesting alongside Dr. Alex Oti, the governor of Abia State. I'm talking about Doris Ogala. I saw this story over the weekend, and I saw people's comments. It was quite hilarious, so to speak. But be that as it may, it's her choice. If she has gone into politics and she wants to contest, I mean, it's not a bad idea. It's not every day that you see a female contestant, especially, I mean, when it comes to the gubernatorial race. You can see senatorial, state house of assembly, but presidential and then gubernatorial, you hardly see female faces on the ballot. So if you're going to have a female face on the ballot in Abia State, wouldn't be a bad idea, totally bad idea, you know. So we'll watch and see how that is going to pan out for her come 2027. So we're going to talk about that as well. But quickly, let's run through the topics we have lined up for you. I just mentioned a few few of them, but we'll have a lineup of the topics so quickly. Let's run through them before we get down to the meat of the matter this morning. Yes, Issues and Views is what is ongoing on Enyimba Nights 4.3 FM. Labour Party seals other 2027 power strategy as Oti Abaribe others emerge by consensus. And 2027, Doris Ogala wins Abia AAC governorship ticket. Oyo abduction, NUT strike begins as Tinubu sends 1,000 forest guards. And the Rainbow Coalition will choose Rivers governor candidate for 2027, according to Nyeso Wike. IG warns against indiscriminate recording circulation of police videos. And Atiku meets Hayatuddin in Lagos amid ADC reconciliation effort. A photo student dies in alleged man-o-war assault. Three arrested. These are the topics we have lined up for you on our social media Facebook page. You can be a part of the conversation. Just go there, drop your comment. And when the time comes, we'll be taking your comments on Facebook. WhatsApp is also up and running. You can drop your comments as well. Our WhatsApp number is 0813-762-5453. Can also drop a voice note, a minute 30 seconds voice note on WhatsApp for us as well. And then when the time comes, we'll take your WhatsApp messages. We'll also go through your voice note. And then we throw the phone lines open to get your take on issues we are about to discuss this morning. So thank you again for joining us. My name is Mary Paul Odum.
1: And I'm Okakalu Ogechi Sarah.
2: David Oji.
0: All right. Happy new month to you guys. It's a new month. David, how was your weekend? Thank you so much for Saturday. I said I was going to show my gratitude once I come to work. For the first time in how many months I was able to sleep and not be in a hurry to wake up. I was able to take pap with akara. I haven't eaten akara for a long time because I'm not always at home on Saturdays. And every other day of the week, you know, I have to leave the house very early to come do what I have to do. So thank you for relieving me and giving me opportunity of not just eating akara, but spending quality time with my husband. Yeah.
2: Well, it's well. We're just here to, that's what we do. That's what we do. We just help people. You know, we just help people.
0: I don't like that. I don't like how that thing is sounding.
1: That's what you do, right? We're just helping people.
0: I don't like how it's sounding in my ears. They're making it look like I am one case like that that needed the rescuing.
2: No, we're just helping people. We help people for fun.
0: I listened to you and, I think you had fun on the show. Especially during family lounge, I was listening to you, and I think you had so much fun on the show. I'm not going. You had so much fun on the show. Anyway, Sarah, how was your weekend?
1: Awesome. I had a whole lot of time to really relax and, you know, regain and rejuvenate. So I'm here again. Let's do politics this morning and throughout the week.
0: All right,
1: I need to tell you, sorry, you look so beautiful.
0: Thank you so much. Thank you. All right, if you're ready for us, grab yourself a cup of coffee, tea, whatever it is you're having for breakfast. Let's get down to the meat of the matter this morning. We have so much to talk about because Issues and Views has started.

0: All right, so we start from Abba State, where we hear that there was a consensus when it comes to Labour Party primary election over the weekend. Labour Party actually did move decisively to consolidate its political structure in Abba State, and this is ahead of 2027 general election, producing Governor Alex Otti as its governorship flag bearer in a sweeping consensus process that effectively eliminated internal contestation and projected a unified party front across all levels. What we actually see, or what we saw that unfolded across the state, was just a fractured primary battle, but a carefully engineered political alignment, one that party leaders describe as a strategic consolidation of power and a demonstration of internal cohesion ahead of a high stakes national election cycle. And Governor Otti emerged as the governorship candidate was confirmed at the end of the Labour Party primaries conducted across wards in Abba State, where stakeholders say candidates were largely returned through consensus arrangements that cut across senatorial districts, federal constituencies, and state assembly zones. Returning officer and chairman of the primary electoral committee, Oluchi Opara, officially declared the outcome, stating that the exercise was conducted in line with party guidelines and electoral procedures, describing the process as peaceful, structured, and broadly accepted within party hierarchy. In fact, what they are saying in essence is that what actually happened with the Labour Party primary election showed that the party is together, because we saw that in some other political parties, consensus did not hold sway. When some political parties wanted to, use consensus as a benchmark, some contestants in their political party actually kind of threw tantrums and said they wanted direct primary. And in a situation where a political party, all members of the party agree to consensus, so they are saying that it shows cohesion, it shows internal unity, that the party is together, for everybody to have kind of agreed to consensus. David, what do you make of this, being that, the governor is the leader of the party in Abba State?
1: Well, that means Labour Party in Abba State is united. They came out to actually present a united force, and everyone knows who is actually contesting for a particular position. There was no contest whatsoever. So going into the primaries was just, it was just a case of fulfilling all righteousness. But however, it points at the unity of Labour Party here in Abia State, unlike what we have in other political parties, just pointed at the unity. The Governor Alex Otti emerged as the governorship candidate. You also look at the senatorial candidates, Senator Darlington Okocha, Abia Central, Chief David Donoha, Abia.
0: You think that speaks of unity or just capitulating, because of course who wields power?
1: Well, for me, it's just like two sides. A coin actually has two sides. Now, some persons might say this is anti-democratic, in the sense that, some other persons might want to contest, but due to the fact that the leader of the party has said no.
0: Yeah.
1: These are the people that
0: we have chosen. Yeah.
1: So therefore other people would have to wait for
0: chef their ambition,
1: yes,
0: for 2031.
1: But even at that, the fact that high-ranking members of the party. But you also ask yourself this question: does Labour Party actually have members?
0: Do they have high-ranking members?
1: Unlike, in the APC, where you see very, very big political figures here in the APC, because here in Abia APC, we have those who can call APC chieftains. We have those who can call APC chieftains. These are high-ranking members of the party here in Abia State. But of course, the Labour Party does not really have high-ranking members. Don't forget, Labour Party became Labour Party here in Abia State just
0: because of the presence of
1: administration.
0: Exactly.
1: In fact, it became Labour Party 4 years ago, and that was in May 2022.
0: Yeah.
1: And that was when Governor Alex Otti
0: joined the political
1: from
0: party.
1: APC to Labour Party. And of course, on that same Obi wave, a whole lot, people were joining. Even those who were not originally members of the party, who have like Alex Mascotti Kwechi, was of course of the All Progressive Grand Alliance, ABGA.
0: And then Abaribe.
1: Abaribe was also of ABGA, ABGA to ADC, back to Labour Party. So we already had people who were not members of the party, but of course they now came to join the party. It speaks of unity in the party, you know, that's just it. But however, Labour Party does not really have, like, they don't really have, like, what you say.
0: And I feel like the high-ranking members already are the chosen ones, like Abaribe, Mascot, and the likes. And I'm not sure anybody in the Labour Party can, you know, stand a chance against such a...
1: But that's exactly what powerful, it is. Yeah. Because if you look at, okay, let's look at the Aba North and Aba South federal constituency. Yeah. That is Alex Mascot Ikwechi Onyonchanaba, who is a member of the Labour Party. Is there any other person who is a member of Labour Party within that who can actually vie for or within that constituency? The answer is no. But now if you look at the APC, in the APC here in Abia State, yeah. Let's look at Abia Central as a whole. Abia Central, that is Honorable Emeka Toma, that is Senator Nkechi Nwogo,
0: yeah.
1: That is Honorable Sam Onigbo. These people are political stalwarts and, yeah. You know, they are... Of course, high-ranking members of the APC, but within this particular zone as well, and they've also
0: have been members of the party for a while.
1: So it goes a long way to tell you that. Well, right now, Labour Party is also trying to build that political structure here in Abia State, and you know, for me, just like I said, it speaks of unity in the party. You know, there is no internal rancor; it means everyone is together. It also speaks of about, you know, the leadership of the party headed by His Excellency Governor Alex Chomoti, because he's one person who has been able to rally around everybody, and there are no you know, internal rancors here and there, except for Aba North State constituency, where, of course, that is one that, you know, there seems to be a little bit of rancor in the Aba North State.
0: Is there really a rancor? I think the person that we might want to speak for this morning has already capitulated. I'm not sure he's posing any issue at this point in time. Like I said, I feel like you might see it as unity, but I don't know. But Sarah, what do you see this as? Unity, cohesion in a political party, or just people capitulating and being afraid to actually kind of air their views and how they feel about the whole consensus? Because we saw in other political parties, consensus couldn't hold sway.
2: Yeah.
0: Some candidates were like, they were against it. They wanted the direct primary, you know, to actually get the mind of the people. Mm. But having another political party coming out to say this is consensus, I feel like it's more about maybe fear. And the very fact that you cannot go against the leader of the party.
2: Yes, same here with me. I think it's actually these other people in that party trying to be so scared of the fact that the leader, who is Alex Oti, there is actually saying this is the consensus, this is how we want it to be. These sets of persons are the ones that are worth this space, that are worth the capacity to handle these other regions. So I think it's fair, but it's not expected to be like that. Just as David had said, for the party, Labour Party, to just come up with a consensus, it means that there are no high ranking, you know, it's just those other, the people who has been seen for the Senate, the gubernatorial, and all of that positions in that party. So for me, I think there's this fear in the party because the leader is actually the ruling governor of the state. So he says what should be done, you know, definitely in the state. So, and it's not expected to be like that. Other persons might have same ambition to run for these positions in the party, but then we tend to give it, the party has actually tend to give it to people they think is worthwhile, worth running for the position. And it's not expected to be like that for politics. It should be an open platform where people get to run. But for the Labour Party being able to actually conclude and had gotten the people who would run for 2027, we'll just watch and see.
0: First of all, let me say congratulations to the consensus winners at this point in time. I mean, it's not like it's bad.
1: No,
0: we used to see it before. right, in the past elections, is actually the leaders, kind of. There is always consensus agreement. But this particular time, according to the Electoral Act of 2020, they say two ways. It can be through consensus. It can be through direct primary. So it is not out of place. Not like it's out of our constitution or there is anything wrong with what the Labour Party have done. They followed the guidelines. They are still in line with the Electoral Act of 2026. So you cannot actually hold them accountable and say, oh, they did some. No, they did not. They followed it. But what I'm saying is, unlike in some other political parties where some people were rattled up because of the whole consensus issue and they wanted direct primary. But you see in this particular political party, everybody, I've not heard anything from any member of Labour Party. In fact, after their primary, because we saw what happened with the APC, some people were not happy. Remember that when it comes to Aba Central, the people that lost actually wrote to what's his name again, Yewata, the national chairman of the APC, citing irregularities and so many other things that happened as a result of that win, and they were not in tune with it. And then the supporters of the winner actually did write again to the national leader of the APC saying, don't listen to these people though, everything was done normally. So, but we have not heard anything of sort coming from the Labour Party since after their primaries. It's as if every member of the party, they are happy with the consensus. Everybody was carried along. Everybody agreed to it. But what I'm saying is, I don't know if I would call what happened a situation of united front or cohesion, or more like not being able to challenge the leadership and whatever that they have said, this is how it's going to go, because it's going to be like you against a very strong leader, so to speak. He's the governor of the state, and you I don't think you stand a chance at the end of the day. But the problem I have with this kind of issue is that it causes implosion, because at the end of the day, people are aggrieved but they can't voice it. And when there are aggrieved members, what they tend to do is, better someone is open with how they feel.
1: Who are the members?
0: I don't know.
1: That's the thing.
0: That's what I'm saying. I don't know. No, I'm just saying that at the end of the day, I'm hoping that there are no aggrieved members who are not able to actually say how they feel about this. Like something you mentioned about state constituency. It's still an issue, because everybody had expected that, being the very fact that this guy actually won that election in 2023, but court gave it to another person at the end of the day. Everybody had expected that come now, he would have actually had the chance to go back and regain the mandate of the people. Everybody would have had, because he won. The truth of the matter is he won the election. Everybody expected that. But now we are seeing that it looks as if he's not going to go again. And it's as a result of consensus again. That's what I'm talking about. I don't know if there has been agreement. I want to believe that probably there has been agreement on how to settle other people who were not able to clinch tickets. Maybe reasons given to them why it is pertinent for this and this person to actually go, and for you to remain, at the background, or maybe another position, appointment will be given to you at the end of it. But like I'm saying, sometimes when aggrieved members are not known or they keep quiet, they also tend to work against their political party, but I'm hoping that at the end of the day, this will be, like David said, it will be actually as a result of unity in the political party, as a result of cohesion in the political party, as a result of togetherness, oneness, everybody agreeing to consensus. I'm hoping that this will be what it would be at the end of the day in their political party. But at the end of the day, it is just a battle that has been won. The war is still there, because we have a lady who is contesting for the gubernatorial post come 2027. I'm talking about Doris Ogala. We heard over the weekend that she actually clinched the AAC ticket. We know that the leader of the AAC is Sowore, who abdicated. Should I use the word abdicate right now? Or should I use the word, which word should I use? I don't know if abdicate is the right word to use, because anytime he wants to run for the presidential race, he kind of hands over the leadership of the party to somebody else until after the election, and then he goes back to handling the leadership of the political party. But we heard that Nollywood actress Doris Ogala, yeah, she's a Nollywood actress, in case you are not aware of that she has emerged governorship candidate of the African Action Congress in Abia State, and this is ahead of the 2027 general election. And in a video, on Saturday, AAC governorship primary returning officer declared Miss Ogala the winner of the election. This was the announcement. I quote, "By the authority confirmed in me as a returning officer, I hereby declare Doris Ogala as the AAC governorship candidate for Abia State." And Mrs. Ogala said her vision is focused on prioritizing the people, growing the economy and creating employment opportunities. She also plans to deliver improved education, healthcare, infrastructure development, transparency, accountability, and good governance. She will contest against candidates including Eric Opa of the All Progressives Congress, APC, incumbent Governor Alex Oti of the Labour Party, Kelechi Anosike of People's Democratic Party, among others. David, I mean, anyway, I don't know, but she's an actress. She's an actress, you know, so I'm not sure if she has handled... But yeah, let me get your thoughts. What do you think, David?
1: Well, the Constitution provides that every Nigerian has the right to vote for
0: and be voted for. Yeah, yeah.
1: So she's basically exercising her legal franchise, her constitutional franchise. And those who think that she has the tendency or she has what it takes to rule Nigeria or to rule Abia State can eventually go and cast, their vote for her. You know, elections, she has emerged the governorship aspirant of our party, which is the AAC, is now left for the people to decide, okay, this is who we want. We think that this person, Doris Ogala, is
0: has what it takes. To give us the dividends of democracy, right?
1: To give us the dividends of democracy. However, I think a lot of persons, I'm not speaking for people, but many, if you look at the last election, AAC here in Abia State had only 1,041 votes. 1,041 votes.
0: At least 1,000 people believed in them.
1: Out of the number of votes that were cast.
0: No, it's something.
1: Yeah.
0: That's what I'm saying. At least we have the number of 1,000 people believing in a political party. Uh-huh. You know.
1: And of course, the party... AAC is not a bad political party because in the last election, they actually won one rep seat out of 360. They actually won one rep seat, of course. But beyond that, here in Abia State, 1,041 votes in the last elections. And Doris Ogala, we know that Doris Ogala, she has basically been in the news trending because of her, issues with a particular cleric or a pastor or a man of God. And that has not really put her in good light. That coming out now to actually contest. Well, I'll just wait when the campaign starts. We'll hear what she wants to do for Abians. Just like I said,
0: I mentioned a few things. She said she's going to do. It's like you are not listening.
1: I was listening, but you did not hear. From her.
0: She pledged to deliver improved education, healthcare, infrastructure development, transparency, accountability, and good governance.
1: Well, these are all political talks. And for Doris Ogala, it is her right to vote and her right to be voted for, which is exactly what she's... it's her right. So I think at the end of the day, it's now left for Abians to now decide, okay, this is who we want to vote for. Are we going to vote for Doris Ogala or we're not going to vote for Doris Ogala? You know, so even though she has some antecedents that might make people say, okay, we don't want to vote for her or we would vote for her. But infrastructural development, education, everything, these are things that even if I were a politician today, I'll still come out and say, oh, I'll bring infrastructural development, I'll bring, education,
0: healthcare
1: delivery, and everything, good governance. That's exactly what we expect every politician, of course, to come out and say. And Doris Ogala has also come out to say her own. But just like I said, it's now left for Abians to say, to decide, this is who I want to vote for, or this is who, or I don't want to vote for her. But, you know, I don't want to say much, Mary, but you're really pushing me to say much about Doris Ogala. Because now let's look at do we want to have a governor who is always trending on social media for matrimonial issues? Is that the kind of governor we would want?
0: Imagine waking up in the morning.
1: And your governorship aspirant is trending on social media over matrimonial issues. Sarah.
2: Well, for Doris Ogala coming out there, I don't, just as you've said, you know, she has the power to be voted for and to actually vote. But then with the whole saga on her name, you know, the people would tend to not want to believe in the fact that she had mentioned good governance, health infrastructure and all of that. You know, it's actually a very nice thought for the people. But then, why, with the kind of person she is, with the kind of things that have been dented to her name, you see that she might not have the chance to actually see the light of the day come on that election time. Because for me, I would not want to, you know, have someone roomy who has that kind of an image, you know, marriage, all of those sagas on her name and all of that. For AAC, I don't know why they would have to give that ticket to her, because definitely, you know, that in Abia State here, we have that kind of an image, you know, marriage, all of those sagas on her name and all of that. For AAC, I don't know why they would have to

0: selected now with this whole poor background of her status and everything written in
1: what's,
0: her name.
1: What's poor about her background?
0: The whole the saga of marriage,
1: I don't
0: that.
1: Have an issue about her background.
0: Okay.
1: No, I really don't. You know why I don't have issue with her background?
0: Okay.
1: The very fact that there is someone who EFCC, who still has case with the EFCC, and was able to clinch senatorial ticket is worrisome for me.
0: Mm.
1: Because we're talking about huge amount of money that is meant for a particular state. And then, allegedly, this money was actually taken by this person for his personal usage. And then to pay school fees for his children up until the time they would finish school. We're talking about embezzlement.
0: Mm.
1: We're talking about using state's money that you're supposed to have used to pay. And remember when this person was in on the seat, it was when we heard that civil servants were being owed in his state. He was not paying civil servants their salaries. And then we are hearing about allegedly about 8 billion. I think is he 80 billionaire right now? That is the situation.
0: Mm.
1: And he still has his case with EFCC. But somehow this same person was able to clinch APC ticket for a senatorial seat. I have no issue with Doris Ogala. Her issue for me is personal. His relationship is personal, which, you know, all of us, I mean, even the Bible say, if you're with us, then cast the first stone. Do you understand?
0: Okay.
1: Her issue has nothing to do with embezzlement. Is she trustworthy? Can she handle money? Because it's very important. Whoever is going to be in the place of leadership when it comes to gubernatorial, we need it to be transparent. We need it to be accountable. I'm not speaking for Doris Ogala, but the way we are talking about her life, and it looks as if all of us are sent, or all of us are pure, or all of us are genuine and things like that. I mean, we have had cases of some of our politicians that we can't even look at their past records. But somehow they are leaders. Somehow they are in elected position. How do you reconcile that? We are talking about, what I'm even talking about is not even on personal basis. I'm talking about people who were in position, who were supposed to. It was not just last 2 weeks that, what's his name, Maman, was sentenced to how many years imprisonment now? Because of Mambila Power Project. How much is he embezzled? And the funny thing that he wanted to come out for another elected position before he was arrested, before that judgment was passed. So imagine that judgment was not passed. He would have actually come out for another elected position, and somehow he would have won the election. So what are we talking about? This is where I have a problem. I don't have a problem the fact that Doris had maybe an affair, like she came out to say, with one clergyman or something like that. They are, both of them are adults. It's their private life. They can do whatever they want to do with it. It is particularly their private life. For me, when it comes to leadership, I look at your pedigree. I look at the things you have done in the past. I'm not saying that her personal lifestyle is not to be scrutinized. But have we had elective politicians or elective people who we have heard about alleged misappropriation of funds, and somehow they were re-elected, or somehow they were elected, you know, and they are still serving? We have had it.
2: Nobody.
1: So why are you people making it look like has one terrible this
2: nobody,
1: thing?
2: Nobody, like I said, she's exercising her legal franchise, which is the right to vote and be voted for. So no one is saying, oh, because of her personal whatever. That
1: you and Sarah mentioned her personal life this morning. Especially
2: I mentioned her personal life.
1: Yes.
2: Well, if I mentioned her personal life,
1: yes.
2: her personal life, she has found a way to actually bring her personal life into the public space.
1: Yes.
2: And we can't eliminate the fact that she has brought her personal life into the public.
1: Of course.
2: However,
1: yeah.
2: That does not also mean that if people want to vote for her, that they wouldn't vote for her.
1: Mm.
2: That does not mean that if she wants to contest, she also wouldn't contest. Okay. Now, you talked about Yaya Bello of Kogi State. Now, Yaya Bello is in court. And the law says you are innocent.
1: Presumed innocent.
2: Until proven otherwise.
1: Yeah.
2: However, and also that you are in court with the EFCC does not stop you from picking up a form for any elective position. It does not stop you from representing your people. So all Yaya Bello has to do is let the EFCC go and prove their case. You understand? The EFCC, they are the ones prosecuting him. And the law always says that the burden of proof is on the prosecution. So let the EFCC prosecute him. But however, does that stop him? Does that even stop the APC from giving him a ticket? No. If he wants to contest for an elected position, of course he's free to contest. Why he still has a case with the EFCC? Now, he's not the only person. Even in the ADC, the ex-Attorney General of the Federation, Abubakar Malami, He currently has a case with the EFCC as well over embezzlement of money and funds.
1: That's what I'm talking about. No,

0: I like I said, he wasn't the only. I even mentioned Maman. He wasn't the only one I mentioned. But I'm saying, in a situation where we have this kind of issues in the country, where people allegedly who have cases in court of misappropriation of funds, somehow they get into elective position at the end of the day. Somehow we even see that the cases, somehow they don't get to see the light of the day.
1: When
0: they don't get to see the light of the day. No, we hear about the allegation. We hear about the court case. Because for me, this particular one, this Yahaya Bello's own has dragged for a long time. Because I remember what EFCC chairman said. Said he was going to leave his position if at the end of the day he was not able to nail Yahaya Bello. And I mean, it was a case that was ongoing. We had situations where even his successor was kind of shielding him. You know, at the end of the day, he wasn't appearing in courts. We have situations where Yahaya Bello wasn't appearing in courts. You know, we had a situation where EFCC even had to go pick him up, and he was being shielded by Ododo himself, the governor of Kogi State. We have had that kind of situation. And then we were hoping that at the end of the day, we'll see the end to that particular court proceeding. But somehow I don't know what stalled it, but it has been stalled for a while now, and then he's going for elective position. He's not the only one, but I'm trying to juxtapose it with Doris Ogala, who we would not say has a case of misappropriation of public funds. Do you understand what I'm saying? There's no issue of her embezzling money, allegedly, or anything like that. In fact, the very fact that we are talking about her personal life was, like you said, because she came out to talk about it. If she didn't say anything about it, you and I here today wouldn't have known anything about that. So I'm not saying that you know, she's impeccable, but I'm saying the way we are basing our assertion on that particular thing, the very fact that she came out and said some certain things, and then we are using it as a yardstick to judge her based on her ability to maybe perform or her ability to do this as a Guba candidate. For me, that's where I have an issue. Because most of our politicians have bigger cases of misappropriation of funds hanging over their head, and they are still going for elective positions.
1: No one is judging her. At the end of the day, power lies with the electorate. Yes. If the electorate decide that, oh, we're going to vote this person, then so be it. If you also talk about most of these are politicians who you say, okay, they have cases, then it is, see, at the end of the day, power lies with the electorate.
0: Yeah.
1: It is the
0: Yeah.
1: Was it not, if someone has a case of misappropriation and the person goes and campaigns, the electorate voted him. So why not? So
0: I mean,
1: the electorate should also decide, okay, if somebody has a case of misappropriation of funds, we are not going to vote this person. Because at the end of the day, no one wins an election without the electorate voting you. You only win because the electorate voted you. At least majority of the electorate actually voted you and they deemed you fit.
0: I also feel that at the end of the day, whether she's going to win or not, for me, I think it's a bold step. And I think somehow this might open the door for maybe some other people, especially women.
2: Females.
0: Yes, because we have not had so much of women going for this kind of elective position. In fact, there is a bill that is yet to be passed about making more room in the National Assembly and state houses of assembly for females, you know, to be able to vie for position, because they are underrepresented at the National Assembly and state houses of assembly at the end of the day. So to even have a woman, you know, coming out boldly, knowing full well that her story is there on social media, knowing full well that she can be trolled, knowing full well that so many things can be said about her at the end of the day, but she doesn't mind. She's still coming out to vie for this position. I think somehow it could open the door for other female candidates. It can also open the door for our youth, because we keep talking about leaders of tomorrow, but I want our youth to know that leadership is not something that is going to be handed over to them. Leadership is something that they are going to actually go and collect themselves. Some of our head of state, our former head of state, if you know how old they were when they became head of state, some of them were not even up to 35, some of them were not even up to 40 before they became head of state, you know, in the country. I'm talking about during the military regime. They were very much young and they were wielding so much power, you know, as leaders. But in our generation now, we have a situation where someone who is like, for instance, Atiku Abubakar, who will be 81 by 2027, and he's still vying for that position. And then the youth are taking the back seat when it comes to leadership position. We have someone who has been in the National Assembly, by next year he would have been there for 20 years, and he still wants to go again. You know, we have people who have been in position for years, for decades, and they still want to go back and continue being in those positions. And it raises the question of the leaders of tomorrow, when are we actually going to emerge? Whether Doris Ogala is going to be elected or not, for me, I think it's bold, I think it's audacious. I think it can open the door for other female candidates and for our youth to actually know that it is possible if you put your heart to it. She might not win this time, but who knows, in years to come, she might still continue to pursue her dreams, her goals, and there is every possibility that she could clinch power. The present governor came out in 2015, right? If my memory serves me right, he came out in 2015, he came out in 2019, and he came out again in 2023. And it was in 2023 that he finally won. Just like Buhari came out how many times, and then 2015 was the time he eventually won. So it happens. It might be your first outing. You might do badly because of maybe whatever people believe, but if you keep to it and maybe show people that you are capable of doing this and keep coming out, there's a possibility that, you know, you might at the end of the day be able to clinch power. So kudos to Doris Ogala. We wait and see what happens. Like David said, power belongs to the people. So the people will decide come 2027 who is going to be the governor of Abia State. We'll go on a short time out, and then when we return, we'll delve right into national stories that we have before us this morning. Keep listening. It is Issues and Views on Enyimba 94.3 FM, Abba.

0: 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We hear that President Bola Ahmed Tinubu has actually employed 1,000 forest guards, because of the Oyo abduction. So the president on Sunday actually did approve recruitment of 1,000 forest guards in Oyo State, and he also directed the specialized security units with advanced rescue capabilities, to intensify efforts to free abducted pupils and teachers from three schools in Orire local government area. And this is also as the trade union of teachers declared an indefinite strike in Oyo State and announced plans for nationwide solidarity rallies to press the government for the rescue of the kidnapped pupils and teachers. And according to a statement signed on Sunday by the special advisor to the President on Information and Strategy, Bayo Onanuga, a high-powered federal government delegation conveyed the presidential directive to the community leaders and lawmakers during a visit to the Sele and Yowata communities in Orile local government area on Sunday. That was yesterday, May 31st, 2026. And the delegation also informed leaders that their request for the establishment of a military base in the area had been transmitted to the president for consideration and approval. A delegation that the president sent to Oyo State was led by the president's chief of staff, Femi Bajabiamila, National Security Advisor Malamnuhu Rebaju, Inspector General of Police Tunji Disu, Defense Minister General Christopher Musa retired, Special Advisor to the President on Media and Public Communications Dari, Sunday Dari. And at this point in time, David, I don't know. I don't want to say that it's beginning to look as if we are... I want to use the word in trap, but I mean, we have security, outfits, security agents, and then we are employing 1,000 forest guards because of this particular issue. Does that mean that the security agents we have in the country are not able and capable of doing the job that needs to be done, or we need more hands to actually get this done?
1: Well, we also need to understand that there are things, every security agency out there also has work to do, and the forest guards are basically those who go into the forest.
0: They know all the nooks and crannies.
1: Yeah, they know the nooks and crannies of the forest. From 2023 to 2024, we have about 10,000 forest guards. And now Mr. President has said, let's get extra 1,000 on board to actually help other security agencies as well. Step in the right direction, but the question is 1,000 enough? I think that's a very big question. But if you look at what is happening in Oyo State, I think this is honestly very sad. Yes, President sent a delegation, Femi Bajabiamila, Chief of Staff, the Inspector General of Police, and the rest of them. But last week, the principal of the school, you could see the video. I saw that video and I was in tears. I was in tears. If you look at the way she was begging Nigerians that, oh, please, they should come to their rescue.
0: Is it Mrs. Alamo?
1: Yes.
0: Oh, okay.
1: It was very sad. It was very, very sad. And, I think this is also solidarity from the Nigerian Union of Teachers coming out to withdraw. Saying, okay,
0: it's just in Oyo State.
1: Yeah, just
0: it's
1: in Oyo State.
0: It's not nationwide.
1: Yes, just in Oyo State. And what it also means is, schools, both from nursery and primary and secondary level, it's all grounded there in Oyo State. And I think this is, the government has to be very, very proactive at this point in time. We need to do absolutely everything to rescue those abducted students or those abducted pupils and those teachers. I watched the video over the weekend where the husband of the school principal, he was talking to the Governor Seyi Makinde, and he was in tears. He was shedding tears. And they said, Governor, please do everything within your power to make sure that my wife and these children actually come home. The male math teacher had already been beheaded, and it was quite a very gory scene to behold. And knowing that this happened since on the 15th of May, and this is about 16 days already, or 17 days thereabout, and they are still in captivity. I think this is sad. NUT, coming out to withdraw their services in Oyo State, step in the right direction. They're standing in solidarity with their members. And of course, over the weekend, we've also seen A lot of Nigerians actually call him Mr. President because he is the chief security officer of a country to actually end insecurity. Last week we had the Pentecostal Fellowship of Nigeria, PFN, after holding a 3-day prayer and fasting. They also came out
0: for a walk.
1: They came out for a solidarity walk. We've also seen a lot of persons, different support groups here and there in different parts of the country, also calling on Mr. President to make sure that, you know, these people are released. And, you know, the funny thing is, this has... If it were in the northern part of Nigeria, we would have said, oh, maybe it's the northern part of Nigeria. But this is the southwest. This is Ibadan. This is Oyo State. This is Oyo State. Oyo State border states like Lagos State, Osun State, and other states. But this is the southwest, not even in the north. And
0: where is Kwara State located?
1: Kwara State is in the north central.
0: Oh, okay, go ahead.
1: But, of course, Oyo State also shares... boundary with
0: Yeah, because I'm asking because I mean I think it was last month or last 2 months that we saw a massacre that happened in Kwara State as well. Yeah,
1: it can tell you that these guys are already from the north.
0: They're moving,
1: infiltrating the south, and that's the southwest of your state. And they're already infiltrating. They've taken. Now this is a national case at this point because they've held these children captive for the past 17 days. You know, honestly, talking about this, it makes me sad. You know, it makes me want to shed tears. And
2: yes, about the case there, the Oyo adoption and the National Union of Teachers going on strike. I think it's actually a nice step in a nice direction. But then the president deploying, 1,000 forest guards. It's actually, for me, it's way too poor. And it's actually coming so slow because definitely he should have actually sent these people far back, maybe a day, 2 days after the adoption, not just for 2 weeks now. So I think he is actually sleeping on this matter because definitely these are children in the bush. They are not adults, talking of 5 years, 2 years and all of that. It's something that needed a very swift action out there. And for the forest guards, I know they know the look and crannies of the forest and all of that, but I think they should also move out with some troops, armies and all of that, go together with them, for swift and a very perfect action. You see that. So we know the president out there is actually doing a work, but it's actually, for me, is way too slow. It's actually behind time. I saw a video of a child there painted in blood. You don't even know how they feed the whole forest, the surrounding out there, mosquitoes and all of that. Mosquito bite you in your house, you actually know how you feel. Talk more of someone who is outside. So it's actually way slow for me, and the 1,000 is actually a very little capacity. I think more of the forest guards, more of troops, army, soldiers, being deployed down there and make sure the students are rescued before tomorrow or next tomorrow so they can go reunite with their family. It's way too sad that this is actually coming from a country like Nigeria. We're actually 68, if not 69. We're actually counting down age, but we still count all of these misfortunes on our name. It's so sad for me, Mary.
0: All right. I have a few things I want to talk about this morning. Based on this particular issue, I have a few questions because yesterday I had this conversation with my husband and a few things I pointed out. I said, these children, hopefully we pray that they will be returned home, they will be rescued. But would these children come back the same?
1: No.
2: Mm-mm. Trauma.
0: Did we fail these children?
1: Did we fail them?
0: Did we fail them?
1: Yes, we did.
0: Would they still believe in Nigeria after this encounter?
1: It would be difficult for them to believe in Nigeria.
0: Would they want to go back to school after this?
1: No.
2: Because they'll be scared.
0: These are the few questions that ran through my mind yesterday. I'm an adult. I had an encounter with One Chance. We call them One Chance people. I think it was 3 or 4 years ago. I actually jumped out of a moving tricycle. Up until today, I am still traumatized. I don't enter a tricycle where only men are seated because of that encounter I had. That's how trauma works. I can stand. If you have seen me going home before, you can literally see me standing on the road and keke will be passing. They are going to where I'm going to and I will not enter. I am taking my time to look for keke I feel I will be safe in to enter. An adult, 4 years down the line, I am still traumatized because I jumped out of a moving keke and I broke one of my tooth, my front tooth. I broke one of it that particular day and I had bruises all over me. I was actually returning from work in my former place of work, just like a normal day. Like it was on a Monday, a normal day. I was done around 11 a.m. I was going home and I had that encounter. And as an adult, up until now, I am still very much traumatized. So I don't want to imagine what those children are going through at this point in time. Do you think those children will ever believe in this nation called Nigeria when they come out of such an encounter, such an experience? You think that they will actually believe in this country, that Nigeria is a safe place for them? They will have hope in this country. These are questions we need to ask ourselves. And I have an issue with the delegation that the president said. It took 14 whole days for the president to send delegation to Oyo State. And this is where I have a problem. The way we respond to issues that has to do with insecurity in the country. I remember when there was a massacre that happened in Benue State. In fact, it took this activist, VDM, going to Benue State, giving us a video and telling us what actually the experience in Benue State before. In fact, it was because of how Nigerians were talking about it that, you know, the president decided to go to Benue State. Funnily enough, he didn't get to the place where this happened because it rained that day and there was flood. The roads were bad, so the president couldn't get to where this happened. And then the other time, it was the issue of, I think it was an issue that happened in Borno State. I'm trying to remember what happened that in Borno State. The president was out of the country. We had expected the vice president to go. The vice president went 2 days after because he had to go to Anambra State to go and watch the inauguration of Governor Soludo for a second term in office. And then Borno State, where he's from Borno State. Kashim Shettima is from Borno State, where his state was on fire. We had expected him to go to Borno State and then, you know, check in with the state government exactly what was happening with the state. But he first of all went to Anambra State and then the next day he went to Borno State. It speaks about our leadership. It speaks about how we promptly respond to the issue of insecurity, especially to the people that we vow to protect. Because that is the first point call of any government, to protect the lives of the citizen and their property. And that's number one. So I have an issue with this delegation going to Oyo State 14 days after, you know, to go and meet. Why did President Bola Ahmed Tinubu not go? I don't know. Maybe he's busy, but I'm very much sure he's in the country. He's actually in Nigeria. He's not out of the country because in some other situation when he's out of the country, we see the vice president go to represent him and things like that. But the president is in the country. Maybe for reasons best known to him, he sent delegation. But the delegation being sent 14 days after this must have happened, that's another issue I have. And then another issue I have with this whole situation of abduction and what these people, the teachers and the students, are going through at this point in time. Bandits or men of the underworld are doing videos and uploading, David.
1: You know,
0: I have an issue. Can it not be traced? We submitted, we did NIN. This was one of the reasons they told us to do NIN, so that our numbers, they can have our numbers and things like this can be traced. How come these guys are doing videos? This is like the second or third video of this, the principal, Mrs. Alamu, that has been released. Even the video where they beheaded the mass teacher. How come they keep doing, filming this and then uploading these videos? Is there no way of using it to trace them? I'm just asking, as a Nigerian that I am, I'm not very good, I'm not savvy when it comes to technology, but I was thinking, you know, I've watched movies where they will put a call across and then they will track the, I'm just saying, I'm basing it based on the little knowledge I have on this thing, and then they try to track the numbers and stuff like that. You know, I know the issue of security is not something that is out there in the public. It's shrouded in secrecy. You don't just divulge it. You know, like the president's wife said yesterday that the issue of insecurity is not something that is made public like that. So it's shrouded because you don't know, the information can get into the wrong hands, and that's why it's shrouded in secrecy. I can understand, but the very fact that these guys can do videos and upload, you know, and then we see these videos And I don't know how these videos go viral. I don't know how do they upload it? Do they have an account? Is it a social media account? What are they using? Whose account are they using to upload some of these videos that they cannot be traced? These are just some of the issues or some of the questions I am asking this morning, you know, to ascertain how we can actually get to the root of this matter. But I'm hoping, like the president, you know, has employed 1,000 forest guards, that somehow this is going to help us with the rescue of the teachers and the students. I really don't want to start imagining what they have been going through, the experience, the trauma. And I hope, like the president mentioned sometime last week during the Salah celebration, that when these children come back, you know, they will go through counseling and all that. I think therapy would actually help them to, you know, regain their, because I just don't want to imagine what these children are going through at this point in time. Are they being fed? I don't know, but I'm hoping that at the end of the day, that this employment of 1,000 forest guards would actually help us, and they help security agents as well, so that these kids will be brought back home, the teachers as well, and they will be united with their families. Yeah, David, you wanted to say something?
1: Yeah, just like you said, you were asking why this delegation is actually coming now. You know, security is one that is not talked about in the open.
0: Yes.
1: You know, so
0: yes.
1: I also believe that both the police and other security agencies in Oyo State, from that very day, they've been very, very proactive. You know, they've been doing everything that they have to do to make sure that they rescue those kids. And yeah, I know that the Governor Seyi Makinde, they also give them a charge. In fact, I know for sure that even the IG, the Commissioner of Police there, yeah, in Oyo State, he has not slept. He has been working hard.
0: Yeah.
1: And every other security agency has been working around the clock. And just like you said, security is not something that you come out and you talk about in the open.
0: Yes.
1: Of course, what I mean, a lot of effort has been put in already, but it is not something that even security agencies, top officials,
0: can talk about in the
1: come
0: open
1: up and come,
0: yeah,
1: and say, okay, this is our strategy, this is,
0: yeah,
1: this,
0: they
1: this,
0: can't
1: this,
0: divulge such
1: this
0: information
1: is this, this,
0: yeah,
1: is this. So the delegation coming from Mr. President, you might say it's 14 days late. Whether it's coming 14 days, but that doesn't negate the fact that security agencies and security agents, they've been working already assiduously to make sure that, you know, that this don't forget, even in the video that the woman made, that's the principal, she said, oh, because of the kind of security pressure that was put into trying to rescue them, that, you know, the bandits are now saying, oh, we're going to behead, we're going to kill one other person. That's to also tell you that, you know, security agents are doing a whole lot to rescue. And that reminds me, that now brings me to what Show arrested on last week Friday.
0: Is it about the drone?
1: Yes, that if he's elected president, yeah, that he's going to make drone his defense minister. You see, this talks about our level of, our level of technological advancement in terms of security. You know, I feel like we've got to, we're the biggest nation in Africa.
0: Africa, yeah.
1: We have the biggest armed forces in Africa, mm-hmm, generally. And I think we've gotten to a point where even we ought to have technology,
0: yeah,
1: in our security architecture. Because if we have up to date, when I mean up to date, not, you know, not old,
0: outdated,
1: yeah, we need to have up to date technology in our security architecture. At least that would actually help our ground troops, our air troops, and, you know, our human personnel or the personnel in security, if we have that up to date. And this is also something that, because every day we see bandits are releasing videos.
0: Yes,
1: they are releasing videos,
0: exactly.
1: So no one knows, okay, no one can say, okay, let's look at the latitude, the longitude of, or look at the coordinates,
0: yeah,
1: of, yeah, where
0: they are situated, where the videos are emanating from. Yeah.
1: If you go to the US, they have this thermal, you know, they can actually send a drone. Mm. What the drone looks out for is just thermal energy. That's just thermal energy. It looks out for thermal energy. It uses infrared. Okay. Now, it's hovering over here where there is a little bit of energy. They know that somebody is here.
0: Yeah.
1: So that would also help most of the... But I think at this point, this is also a clarion call where we need to... we need to have technology in our security architecture, because we need to be up to date. We need to be up to date. Something happened, I think that was a few years ago, where some US citizens were kidnapped here in Nigeria.
0: And they came and took their people.
1: The US armed forces.
0: Yeah.
1: Nobody knew.
0: Yeah, I remember
1: that. Nobody knew.
0: Yeah.
1: The US armed forces came into Nigeria,
0: yeah,
1: carried out a rescue operation and they left immediately. Yeah. So, however, Nigeria was still Nigeria. The country was still moving on. So what am I trying to say in essence? I think this is a clarion call for us to improve our technology in our security architecture. It has to be part of our security architecture. And up-to-date technology, not outdated technology. Up-to-date technology. So I think I now see reasons with Sowore saying if his president is going to appoint a drone as his defense minister.
0: All right. We'll take probably one more story before we throw the phone lines open this morning. This particular story, I think, is something that David can actually relate to. And it's about the FCC minister talking about the Rainbow Coalition in River State. He said that they will collectively agree on a single governorship candidate ahead of the 2027 general election. And he dismissed, that any individual has already secured the ticket. Wiki actually did state this on Saturday. He said that the alliance comprising the People's Democratic Party, PDP, All Progressive Congress, APC, Labour Party, LP, and Action Alliance, AA, has yet to settle on a flag bearer, adding that the decision will be taken jointly under the coalition's leadership. So, of course, you know that the Rainbow Coalition is made up of these four political parties that I did mention this morning. Wiki said, and I quote, "The Rainbow Coalition, we have not chosen who will be the governor of River State, but we have party candidates who have emerged under the Rainbow Coalition. The only decision we have taken is that we are going to support President Bola Ahmed Tinubu." But there's something that Wike actually said that caught my attention. He said, if you want to win any position, any elective position in River State, you must come to the Rainbow Coalition. He said, if you want to be important in the politics of River State, come and join the Rainbow Coalition. If you want to be governor, come here. If you want to be senator, come here. If you want House of Reps, come here. If you want assembly, come here. If you want local government, come here. You must come, oh. If you don't come, you cannot get it. Well, you know, if you don't come, you must come here. Everybody here, whether you are APC, whether you are PDP, whether you are Labour Party, whether you are AA, you are all okay for the state. So, as it stands now, it's beginning to look like one of the criteria for getting any elective position in River State is that you must be a member of the coalition. We know that NDC is not a member of the Rainbow Coalition. AAC is not a member. ADC is even through a share that ADC at the end of the day. ADC is not a member. So that means that if you belong to any of these political parties that is not part of the Rainbow Coalition, it means you don't stand a chance, according to the FCC minister. And I'm trying to understand how democratic this is.
1: Well, for Yason Wike, I've seen this countless times that Barrister Yason Wike is a political strategist. A well-grounded political strategist. The Rainbow Coalition, first, what is a rainbow? A rainbow has
0: seven colors.
1: Seven different colors.
0: Okay.
1: So that also means that it can be seven, you just have to come from different political parties all coming together to make something beautiful, because a rainbow has seven colors. They come together, and when they come together,
0: are you trying to convince us?
1: No, convince you that what happened
0: about the Rainbow Coalition?
1: No, I'm not convinced.
0: Sounding like you're trying to.
1: No, I'm not convinced. I'm just giving an
0: explanation.
1: I'm just painting a picture of what the Rainbow Coalition is. Just like a rainbow has seven different colors. Now, the beauty of it.
0: When political parties come together, don't they form a coalition and give it a name?
1: Well, this one now, he has formed his own coalition now.
0: Because we know that it was a coalition that brought about APC, coalition brought about ADC.
1: That one was a merger of political parties. But
0: so what's this one now?
1: This one is more like inter, you know the way churches will say it's interdenominational.
0: Okay, interpolitical.
1: This one now is
0: interpolitical parties.
1: Yeah, this one is more like interpolitical parties. But like I said, Wike is a master strategist, and even though it's quite daunting for Wike to actually come out and make such statements like that, saying if you belong to any political party, if you want to be senator, if you want to be House of Rep,
0: Wike
1: just wants to have a stronghold of River State, irrespective of political party. Now, Wike is not playing party politics here, because we know that he's a card-carrying member of the People's Democratic Party. He's frolicking with the NDC. APC. He's frolicking with every other political party, the APC. He has told you countless number of times that I can meet with anybody. I am an individual. So if I go and meet, what problem do you have if I go and meet with... He met with Julius Abure, the Labour Party factional chairman. He met with the APC chairman, and he said, see, all these things, of course, they are personal. So beyond politics, I have personal relationship with these people. Like I said, Wike just wants to have a stronghold of Rivers State, irrespective of, you know, the different political parties. And Wike has made himself principality and power there in Rivers State, because before you do anything in Rivers State, you have to contend. You have to consult and contend with Wike. And the way Wike is going, I think it's very difficult for someone to actually come and break his stronghold. And most of the people who would have said, okay, let us come and break the stronghold of Wike, you see that they've graduated beyond state politics. They are now playing national politics. People like Rotimi Amaechi. Rotimi Amaechi does not want to have a say in whatever happens in Rivers politics, because for him, I'm done and dusted with Rivers politics. I've moved over to national politics. I don't want to be playing state politics again. Because if someone, but however, for Wike, you know, recently he just left as governor in 2023, so he's still fresh. Amaechi left as governor in 2015. This is almost about 11 years. So coming down to play state politics at this level for Amaechi, it's a no-no. But Wike is very cool. Like, just left the office of governor 3 years ago. So if you want to contest in Rivers State, just join the coalition.
0: Before we throw the phone lines open this morning, we'll have you know that the IG has actually won against indiscriminate recording circulation of police videos. And Atiku, like I mentioned last week, he actually met with Hayatou Deen. This was after he must have met with Amaechi last week. He's trying to bring back grieved members back to the fold. And then we hear over the weekend that Fotu students died in alleged man-o-war assault, and three were arrested. Okay, show the phone lines open. 0808-162-3386, 0813-762-5453, and WhatsApp is 0813-762-5453.
2: Hello, good morning. Hello. Hello, good morning.
0: Hello, good morning.

Nigeria. Yet to Ukman go along that whole area. The some people suspected a thief. Now, one of them used block and hit the boss on the head, and his breast scattered. He stood us as the animals in Nigeria. So those girls wanted to come back to resettle in Nigeria. They decided they are back to US now because of what they saw. Another thing is this. I'm telling you this story not because I want to tell the stories this morning. A former government brought

0: Hello.
1: Hello. Good morning, Enyemba FM. How are you?
0: Fine. Good morning.
1: Thank you. I'm Comrade Kode Salava.
0: You're welcome.
1: Thank you so much. You people actually talked about unity in the Labour Party that has actually brought out the stability in the party. For me, unity is relational. For instance, in Germany, during the dictatorship of Hitler, there was unity because people were not allowed to express themselves. Everywhere was calm. It also happened in the dictatorship of Napoleon in the same Germany. People were not allowed to express themselves. Everywhere was quiet. That's not about unity. In that dispensation. So it also happened in France during the leadership of Stalin. It also happened in Nigeria here during the leadership of IDB, Rwanda. So what you have in Labour Party today is a situation where you are not allowed to express yourself. And those who are not allowed to express themselves have no alternative because they can no longer go to any other party. Those things have been also been occupied. They are now grieving among in themselves, worrying that their minds are not at rest, and they are still watching to see what is actually going to play out in that party. You see, projecting the Labour Party, projecting Abaribe and the party of Ogunlabo or your own Tanaba coming to protect the election in our here or in other states here. To go and do what? To go and do what? Oh God, you just relate a couple of things. It is quite undemocratic for left parties to bring out these human
0: beings,
1: wanting them to conduct the election here in United States.
0: All right, thank you so much, comrade, for calling in on the show. In case you called earlier and we're unable to take your calls, we're having an issue with our phone line connection, but you can call back. We're ready to hear what you have to say. I apologize for that earlier.
2: Hello, good morning. Good morning.
0: Morning to you.
3: Good morning. Welcome.
2: Good morning.
4: Good morning. I was the voice of Renwe. I'm a volunteer gender, 1,000 something do gender. I am 16 days or 17 days, 27 men of the address, three children. You know, guys, my car, the few not cry, don't worry. No game is too much. Came back for 4 days or 5 days now. I am a worker, or 4 days or 3 days.
0: Thank you so much for calling in on the show. There's a reason the government doesn't encourage ransom payments, and I think we all know the reason for that. That would actually be encouraging crime. You pay, and it's just like a paying, a blackmailer. It doesn't stop. They keep coming for more.
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3: About fighting insecurity. Because I have a sincerity on their part. As for the race of Ghana, I think I'm not even a woman, women on social media, almost naked. Yeah, so do I look like a mama to you? I'm very, very surprised and shocked. One number I have. Oh, that's the question. Before my wife, I'm not that same person. Now, karaoke. But that, nah, I'm not a big child that day. I might even know, even his brother, this kind of dog, then maybe he's good in a radio mouth of why he just egg away. Because the government, what will I handle? Boom, the happy years go gawa. The same government, I'm not saying I'm going to have it, because I'm going to have a president in Naga. No, but that's not the security. That is not the same president in Naga. So I'm not tired. I'm not asking why do. I'm not sure I have such videos. One of my respect, I'm not ready to present that. I'm not afraid. I'm not out there. I'm not happy. I'm not happy. I'm not happy. I'm not happy. I'm not happy. I'm not happy.
0: 0808-162-3386. Hello, good morning.
5: Good morning, I'm in the center.
6: Good morning, you're welcome.
5: Thank
6: you. You're welcome, good morning.
5: I want to speak in our dialect.
6: All right, go ahead.
5: I want to speak in our dialect. One evening, I had a woman outside. I was outside. Woman nearly died in the market.

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1: Peace Warm Alolumaha says, I praise the fast approval of 1,000 forest guards, but I believe the measures are consistently reactive rather than proactive. I also urge the government to completely overhaul legal intelligence gathering systems before bandits strike. All right. Okay. Don't forget, you can leave us a comment on WhatsApp as well.
2: Hello. Good morning.
3: Hello. Greetings, Mary Mae, the great woman.
1: Morning to you.
3: Oh,
1: you're welcome. It's been a while.
3: Thank you. It's all this transfer. They are ready to put to Port Harcourt.
1: Ah, okay. Congratulations.
3: This holiday, I can go. All of Isaac.
1: Is unavoidably absent, but David is here with me.
3: Okay, David, greetings from here.
4: Welcome.
3: Thank you. I want to quickly react on this issue of weak. It's becoming too much of him, and I believe it's because he's having a backup of Tinubu. That is why that was giving him such morale to make himself as a god. Imagine that one man who just wants to fold everybody into his own wish and will. I believe if he has been in opposition with the Tinubu, I don't think he will have any sway in River State talk more of even in this contract at large. Look at the way he's waving himself. And Tinubu is just giving him all this thing because he himself is invested on what we can do so that he can see him to the second tenor, which is not even think of it. And then blaming Mark in there and this and just what's going on in the APC and even himself. They should blame themselves because they are throwing Nigerians into insecurity. And they can't see us through again. Let them just step aside so that anybody God can use to save this country should just come and emerge. And I believe that God will see help and hear Nigerians. And remove all this bad set of leadership that don't want the purpose to happen. I'd rather throwing us into this kind of nobody of life. Thank you so much. Merry greetings once again.
1: All right. Thank you so much, Igwe Jompayas, Igwe of Ebonyi State. This message here on WhatsApp says, of a truth, Nigeria is in a total mess. Our children are in the forest crying every day, yet we are busy here during primary election, which is supposed to be cancelled. Our state government and federal care about is their own stomach infrastructure. Fuel subsidy was removed, but state government and federal government are still enjoying it, whereby citizens are still suffering from it. I guess it's supposed to be from it. Where are we heading? President Bola Tinubu removed subsidy. The governors are enjoying. Okay, all right. Onyekachi Tony from MCC sent in that message. And this one here says, all the security chiefs need to resign from being incompetent in their jobs in managing security, but any harness of the Nigeria state doesn't protect its citizens, bringing to the assertion that politicians and security personnel are in bed with a mess of insecurity so as to siphon humongous security votes. Wow, indeed, Showore is just a cash vest, and his action keep making that assertion true. He should enjoy Jare. After all political parties in Abia got a huge windfall of the largesse. Let's wait and see if they return Labour Party did will actually give them victory in the main election come January. We wait and see. Wike has taken a huge stronghold of Rivers, and he will eventually turn to Asiwaju of Rivers, just like Jagaban in Lagos politics. Indeed, if he didn't day, he didn't day. That message is from Harvey. And this one here says, Ikechukwu Ajaibu, federal government think that kidnappers in Oyo are still in the territory of Oyo State. These guys have moved to another territory. Funny Nigeria government. All right, good morning to you as well. Okay, this one says, if I make a comment now or do one video about Nigeria now, within 24 hours, they will come to my house and arrest me. But for 14 days, those people are making videos, but no one can track them. Which kind of country is this? God save us. Amaka from Deeper Life Junction sent in that message. All right, David, let's run through Facebook.
4: Mayor Nnamdi Okorie says, some people expected Labour Party primaries to end in protest and chaos. Before calling it credible, the Electoral Act allows both direct primaries and consensus, and Labour Party chose consensus. Aspirants and stakeholders agreed on candidates under Governor Alex Otis' guidance. The affirmation ended peacefully today, with candidates confirmed. No aspirant has rejected the process publicly. Labour Party is demonstrating real internal democracy, and other parties should take note and follow. And Mazi Zubi says, good morning, gentlemen of the press. Oti Abaribe orders emerge as Labour Party consensus candidate in the party's concluded primaries. Good to hear. To whom the cap fits, let him wear. Oti, what it? Here's the choice of all. And Chikamadima says, let Oti faction of Labour remember that they have Abu Rain Court and it's not over. And Linda King says, peace. Okay, Lolo Maher. I think we've taken his message
1: on WhatsApp.
4: Samuel Oinke says, Futo students dies in man of war assault or whatever they are called, or whatever they are called, is not a welcome development. I don't know why these paramilitary personnel take human beings for, but the soul of the departed rest in peace.
1: All right, well, that's the much we can take this morning. Sincere apology for the mix-up with our phone line earlier this morning. I know it would have taken as many calls as possible, but because of that, so we apologize to anyone or everyone who tried to reach out to us earlier today. We will ratify, or we have actually, you know, trying to ratify that phone line issue so that it will not continue for the rest of the programs we have coming your way today. Thank you so much. Tomorrow is another day. And of course, we'll be here with other topical issues that we will be dissecting. Stick around. DJ Spicy will take over after now. Don't forget 11 o'clock. Sarah and myself will be back here with Traders Corner. So continue listening. Stay tuned. Don't touch the dial. My name is Mary Paul Odum.
0: And I'm Okakalu Ogechi Sera.
4: David Oji.
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0: I'ma show you. 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

The presidential candidate of the African Democratic Congress, Atiku Abubakar, has slammed the Minister of the Federal Capital Territory, Nyesa Wike, over his recent remark that he will not get 10% of votes in the next year's general elections in River State. The former River State governor had stated that Atiku and the ADC will not secure up to 10% of the total votes cast in the 2027 presidential election in the South State. Wike stated this at a luncheon on Saturday in honor of candidates of the Rainbow Coalition for the 2027 elections in the state. According to him, no other candidate of any other party would win the governorship election in the 2027 contest except the candidate to be agreed by his Rainbow Coalition. Bauchi State Governor Bala Muhammad has dismissed reports linking him to a proposed presidential ticket involving former President Goodluck Jonathan and a faction of the People's Democratic Party ahead of the

0: on Sunday. Mohammed denied any involvement in such political arrangements. The governor stated that his political ambition remains focused on representing Bauchi South senatorial district on the platform of the Allied People's Movement. Abia State Governor Alex Uti on Sunday hosted Super Eagles winger and Abia-born international footballer Samuel Chukwueze Nomahia, where he announced plans to commence construction of the proposed Omaha Stadium City before the end of the year. Chukwueze, who visited the governor alongside friends, was in the government house to express appreciation for Uti's support and presence during the burial of his late mother. Speaking during the visit, Uti said land for the project had already been acquired, adding that the state was currently at the feasibility stage. The governor also urged indigents of the state to take advantage of investment opportunities in Abia, assuring that priority will be given to locals. On the foreign scene, the Israeli army announced that one of its soldiers had been killed on Monday in fighting in southern Lebanon, bringing to 26 the number of Israeli military deaths since early March. An Israeli military source told journalists that the soldier was killed in a Hezbollah drone attack. In total, 26 Israelis have been killed, 25 soldiers and one civilian contractor, since hostilities between Israel and the Iran-backed Hezbollah resumed on March 2, when the Shiite militant group reopened the front in support of Tehran following U.S.-Israeli strikes on Iran. A foreign story brings us to the end of the news update at 11. So it's packaged by Daniel Torti. I am Mary Paul Odum. Good morning to you once again. Thank you so much for listening. Traders Corner starts after now. Stay tuned.
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1: 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I testify. 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Of whom shall I be afraid? The Lord is my shepherd. 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

Napacy by Macoma never gets old. One of the songs I listened to growing up. They are a group. I've forgotten the African country where they are from, but I heard that they are family, really. To like, all of them are, you know, siblings, cousins, and all that. A group of singers. And back in the day, they were really the rave. I'm not joking. They were really, really good, you know. And today on Traders Corner, we will be talking family. I guess that's why I play the song, because, you know, both the rapper guy, both the ladies singing, all of them are related by blood. So the fam, the group, and this other singer, they have amazing voice, you know, if you take a critical look at it. You know, but when it comes to business, should we really involve a family? That is the question this beautiful morning.

0: Well, if you're just tuning in, good morning to you. Thank you so much for joining us. It's still very much the Good Morning Enyimba Show on Enyimba 94.3 FM ABBA. And it is actually 20 minutes past the hour of 11, this beautiful Monday morning. Let's see how we can maximize the little time we have on our hands this morning. Thank you for joining us on Traders Corner. My name is Mary May.
1: And I'm Sarah. Thank you for having me.
0: All right, today we're talking about family and giving discounts to family members when they come to buy from you. I can understand that as a business owner, sometimes you want to impress family members, sometimes, and friends as well. You want to make them feel good for coming to buy from you. But should a business owner always give discount to family members and friends whenever they come to buy something? You know, should they always do it? Once in a while, maybe, but always. You know, anytime I go to buy something, let's say, for instance, my sister sells clothes or shoes, as the case may be, does she really owe me discounts every time I walk into her shop to buy something from her? Every time, like all the time, always, whenever I walk into her shop to buy something that she sells, let's say for maybe 2,000, she will not give it to me for 1,500, 1,700, or I don't know, but she would always give me discount. Is it an always, does it have to be an always something? Or can it be like once in a while, you know? So that's what we are asking. This is business we're talking about. And you know, some people say business before pleasure, and you don't mix business with family. But seriously, should a business owner always give discount to family members and friends as well? Not just family members at this point in time, but friends. Anytime your friend comes to your shop, you know, should you always give them discount? Because they are your friends, they are family. Should you always be always, you know, all the time? Sarah, what do you think? You think it should be all the time?
1: No, I don't think it should be all the time. But, you know, family should be family out there. And then business is business. Just as you rightly said, we don't mix business with pleasure and family. Definitely, the family should actually understand. Any family that goes all the time to want to get discount, I think you don't like my progress, because it's money I certainly use to buy these things from the market. So why would you always want me to give you discount? I've had someone said something like, if you want to patronize your friend, it's better you top up. When the person tells you, okay, this polo is 10,000 naira, you say, oh, okay, I'll give you 10,000 naira. I'll even give you 2,000 naira extra for the stress. You understand? So that is the way you should help a friend or also help a family grow. Not like every time you're always requesting for a discount. I think these people don't buy these markets going to the, don't buy their products going to the market to smile at the owners of the product. They use money. So why would you always request for a discount? It shouldn't be an always something, you know. It should actually be maybe once in a while, or you don't even ask for discount at all, because you know it's money that they use in getting all of those goods.
0: Well, your family members might not give you discount, but if I'm walking to any of my sibling shop, I'm getting discount. 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
1: No.
0: Every time I walk into any of my older siblings' shop, I am sure getting a discount. 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
1: Uh-huh,
0: anyway. 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Why would I get a discount?
1: Mm.
0: Come on now. You have to give me a discount. I am getting a discount, and I am also going to pick something free of charge. That is something I'm definitely picking that I'm definitely not going to pay for. Yes, that's how it's going to be. That's why you are my brother, my older brother, my older sister. So I don't know about your family, but if you're a member of my family and you sell something and I come to your shop, discount is going down. Okay, well, don't mind me. Seriously, on a serious note, I have nothing against giving discounts to family members, you know, or friends. I have nothing against it. But if it's going to be always, is in your purview. For me, I think it's more like, how does it affect your business? If giving discounts all the time to your family members and friends affects your business, then you have to make them understand. But if it doesn't affect your business, you know, at the end of the day, you still make your profits, because there are some discounts you give and it doesn't shake up your capital, or it doesn't shake up the price of the goods, or it doesn't shake you up so much. You know, you can just do it for the sake of friendship, for the sake of family, for the sake of, you know, they say blood is thicker than water and all that. But if it is to the detriment of your business, that is the one I will not sanction. Mm. If you keep giving them discount every time they come, it's because, let me tell you, if that business runs aground, now them go still laugh you.
1: Exactly.
0: Now still family and friends go still say, oh, well, that business, yeah, go, go, go. Now them go still laugh you. So if giving them discount affects your business in any way, then it's something you need to probably sit them down and have a conversation with us. Yeah. Now this content they get every time omega affect because if I get it through me go. Do you understand? You let them know that it's affecting your business and it cannot be like that all the time. Because let me tell you, you see people that come to your shop, whether family or friends, to always buy on credit from you or for you to give them discount. When they go to other place, they pay
1: they
0: in full.
1: Pay. Seriously.
0: They will pay in full. They will do the normal today. It's because they know you. Mm. They know you are family. They know you are. That's why they are treating you like that.
1: There.
0: So don't allow them to run your business. He would not have Nagana shop and how I got like here. I want to hang with behind the right here. If you do the same thing they do to you, to them, they will not be happy. I had a story of a girl that, a guy that when he was in university, his friends would come, eat his food, you know, and, you know, eat everything his cupboard and then go to their different rooms. And he, you know, he didn't know how to handle them. Then somebody gave him an idea and say one day after school, follow them go. He followed each of them to their houses, ate their food there. He ate from this person, ate from that person. The next day after school, everybody went to their house. Nobody followed him to his house. So once in a while, I said they come make you give them discount. So if it is not affecting your business, you can give. But if it's affecting your business, I think you should tone down a little bit. All right, let's hear from you this morning. 0808-162-3386-0813-762-5453. 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The numbers to call this morning, and let's hear what you have to say. Let's hear what you have to say on the topic of discussion. Should I always give discount to my family members as a business owner, or they should buy like every other person is buying? 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You know, how do I treat this? 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That's the question. Should family members get discounts? Family members and friends, should they always get discounts anytime they walk into a business owner's shop to buy something? Or you think discount shouldn't be always? It can be once in a while, but shouldn't be always. Well, let's go bring you something from Bloody Civilian. She calls this one Family Meeting.

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1: Abi. 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Nakwana.

0: Techno with that particular song, Family Issues, and we are discussing family alongside business this morning. Yes, of course, that's what we're talking about. It is Trader's Corner on Indian Bernard 4.3 FM. Abba, my name is Mary May.
1: And I'm Sarah.
0: All right, so we're asking you this morning, should a business owner always give discount to family members and friends? Anytime they come to buy something, should a business owner, every time your family members come, maybe your brother, your sister, you know, your mom, your dad, anytime they come to buy something, should they always get a discount simply because they are related to you? And, you know, friends as well, should they always get discount just for being family members, just for being related to you? You know, do you always have to give them discount? That is the question this morning. 0808-162-3386. 0813-762-5453. The numbers to call. And of course, you can drop your comment for us on our WhatsApp handle. WhatsApp is 0813-762-5453. That is the WhatsApp number where you can also go and drop your comment for us. And of course, we'll be taking your comments as we progress on the show. But we'll appreciate it if you call us this morning so we can hear from you. And maybe give us the reason why you don't think that family members should always get a discount anytime they come to buy something. I know it's a privilege, you know, but should it be all the time that they walk into your shop to buy something? You have to give them a discount, right? That is the question this morning. Obika Steven, okay, here from Germany. It's been a long while, Obika. Really, really long while. Well, here he said, good morning, Mary May. I don't give discounts to family and friends, Biko, but once in a while, I can give discount to that family member or friend who has been a regular customer. I don't mix business with pleasure, family or friends. When it's time for jolliment, I can spend any amount, but in business, every kobo is very important to me. There are people that are like this, yes, you know. They can take you out,
1: yeah,
0: buy you point and kill, you know, buy you smoothie, any kind of drink you want to take and wash it down. But when it comes to their business, it's all here. Nehegoya. Neha completes money. We abuse. I'm related to you a lot. We abuse it. We so abuse it. We abuse, she's my sister. Oh, this person is my brother and all that. We abuse it. And for me, it's not cool. You know, if you go to developed countries, they don't do all those things though. It's all, hey, you pay money, you pay complete money and all that. Just pay for whatever it is you are buying. But here we, you know, because we are family people, you want your family to always do something for you all the time. You want to buy something from them. You want them to remove money. After all, she's my sister. I heard the story of, a lady that, you know, every time she would go to her sister-in-law's shop and pick whatever she wants without, paying for it. Not even sister-in-law. This girl was dating the brother.
1: They are not even married.
0: Do you understand? They were not even married. You know, and that one was always giving her because to her now, she don't become our wife. Now, wait till they use hoodwink you. Our wife. Our wife. So they will use our wife. Even the girl, the mother, not even only the girl, the girl, the mother, they will come to her shop, you know, pick whatever they want to pick.
1: Oh,
0: our
1: my
0: wife. This shop is fine. No. You are growing. No. Thank God. You bought new bags. I like this one. No, it's fine. Can I take this one? And the girl, you know, out of, my sister-in-law to be.
1: They'll
0: propose to me later. Auntie Renu, mommy Renu, all those things. Because, no, truthfully, if they have good intentions towards you, they will help you to build your business. They will not come to raid your shop. That particular business in me. Do you understand? If they truly have good intention, their brother, because they know that at the end of the day, one log, a bid
1: business.
0: So, but because they know that that there is nothing to it. they will not, they might not do all those kind of stuff for you. They will just they will be eating your stuff until and then their brother will now boldly tell you, hey, yeah, I'm so sorry, this one, that one. At the end of the day, they no go marry you. That's what I'm trying to say. They will not marry you. But let's hear from you this morning. 0808-162-3386-0813-762-5453. Obika Steven said, you didn't add chief to my name. I'm a title chief now. I forgot to inform you. Okay, so sorry. It's afternoon over there. Okay. You didn't tell me that they have given you chieftaincy title. I'm just

business owner, always underline the word, always give discount to family members and friends whenever they come to buy something. Should a business owner always give discount to family members and to friends anytime they come to buy something from them? That is the question we are asking you this morning. 0808-162-3386 or 0813.

business owner to always give discounts to his or her family members based on, you know, relationship matters. 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So you can call and let's hear from you. Let's hear what you have to say concerning the topic we are treating this morning. 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What do you think? What is your take this morning? That is what we are asking you. So you can call us on 0808-162-338-6013-762-5453. The numbers to call. Or go to WhatsApp and drop your comment for us on our WhatsApp number. WhatsApp is 0813-762-5453. That is the WhatsApp number where you can drop a comment for us. Let's hear what you have to say. But in the meantime, I think that Prince is saying that you are a family enemy if every time you buy something, you want a discount.

0: Mary J. Blige with that particular song, Family Affair. And this is more like what you call today, what we are doing today on the show. Yeah, because we're talking business, we're talking family as well. 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Should a business owner always give discount to family members and friends, you know, anytime they come to buy something from them? 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The numbers to call. Let's hear what you have to say. And the WhatsApp is 0813-762-5453. 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I mean, they are family members, right? 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I mean, don't change. I mean, family no be everything again. Now that you don't enter business. It's family not everything again. What are those people that used to say family is the family over everything?
1: No, which family over everything, including business? Never.
0: Oh my word, family over everything. I be out with you all. I'll show you my head, Diego. No problem.
1: You read, I know the show.
0: Okay, 0808-162-338-60813-762-5453. 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

All right, Ambassador Genevieve on WhatsApp says to me, not every time you should give them discount, at least once in a blue moon, because if you give them discount every time, it will make them

Sandy, some on the bonnet, some the boots, some atop the car. And someone said, this is how people treat you when you are too kind, when you're too nice to them. That's how people treat you. So that also can be said of you and your business. You know, when you are being so kind and so nice to people, especially with your business, you give them a discount every time, some of them will start feeling like it is their right. It is their right. Do you understand? They will no longer be seeing it as a privilege that you're giving to them based on the relationship you have with them. So every time they come into your shop, they expect that you would give them discount. I was seeing this movie of this guy that, you know, does pastries, cake, meat pie, and the rest of them. His landlady would always come to the shop and say, oh, I just finished running now. I just finished doing this one. My sugar level is low. I need sugar and all that, you know. And the guy, she will pack everything. She will tell the guy, oh, I want a cinnamon roll. I want this one. I want that one. I want juice. The guy will pack everything and give to her, you know, because she's a landlady. And the guy, at that point, the guy was owing her. So the guy did not want her to maybe like kick him out but he was telling on his business. Because sometimes everything she will pack would be like 10,000, you know, 15,000. She will not pay. Do you understand? And you're forgetting that it is

our shop simply because she's our landlady, you know, that kind of relationship. Or maybe the guy was scared. One of the days the landlady came, the guy just escaped and said, I'm coming, let me check something in the oven. The sister said, oh yeah, now everything you collected is 10,000 plus. Pay your money. She was now calling the guy, come now, come and settle this matter. The guy said, my brother is not coming, you see this one, you must pay. If you don't pay, I'll keep everything back. We are not running.

0: ka minyes dia discount. You are there.
1: Yes.
0: Your feel is not right, yeah. Nigga na nyi a discount every. So you have to learn how to use wisdom and balance your affair with your family member. Some people on our old job, maybe an in-law, maybe on one name, mom, on one name, pam, almost him she relates it to them, so or something like that. Because of that, you were old job, all business skin email. Before you know my head, email no shop or guard, landlord, they give quick notice, they go on your own, charity with the shop, when he make a hair. Get what I love village, you know. So you have to find the balance, whether you are giving discount or not. Just make sure it is not to the detriment of your business. Sarah.
1: Yes, exactly. You know, Mary, you've actually said everything. Mary has actually hit the nail on the head. So for me, I'm not giving no discount. You know, business is business. And when it's time for pleasure, I could definitely buy something and dash to you. You understand? But when it comes to the business, you should know that I use money to buy these things. Yes. And then for the balance, yes, we can't overemphasize on that. Just make sure you strike a balance on that family member, that friend that always comes for this. Discount. Tell them that, no, this one is my business, so I'm not sharing this one, you know. You understand? You know the way you can present it to that person, and they will definitely understand that, yes, this is business, and then this is not pleasure. For when it comes to pleasure, yes, we can do pleasures later, but for business, business is business, and yes.
0: All right, this is where we have to end things this morning. Thank you so much. We'll see you again tomorrow morning. By 12, bringing you Igbe's way as kickstarting your afternoon with the Major News Bulletin in Igbo language, and then other programs to follow soon. So stick around. Don't touch the dial to enjoy the rest of your day. My name is Mary May, and I'm signing out. Adios.
1: Yes, and I'm Sarah. Stay tuned.

I'm running in circles.

0: working. 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Catch you somewhere in your mid-40s, down in Florida, by the water, scraping up enough.
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0: Let's talk more carina, let's have chill out. 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My girl did them. 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
2: Oh, you?
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0: Chai.
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0: Ndewa.
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0: Cat. 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

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Didn't I know that from a room being maybe, maybe when I janagari, can don't achieve Western or money your name or Magachi. 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
2: She dey play ball, oh. Hey. And she dey score goal, oh. 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And she dey give them colo, colo, colo, colo, colo. Hey.

0: Yes, it's time for Banta Arena on Enyimba 94.3 FM. Abba is the first for the week and the first in the month of June. Yes, happy new month to all. Happy new month to, yes, our listeners. And it's another new month. Yes, the sixth month of the year. And I hope you are doing well. I hope you are making the hustling pay. Yeah, because if the house is not a pay, you have to, in fact, you have to buckle up. Yes, I'm not going to give you a red card. The only thing why I'm going to give you, I'm going to give you encouragement. Yes, you have to continue working. And yes, it's time, yes, for Banta Arena. And you know, the league season, it finally ended during the weekend. Because the UEFA Champions League, yes, the finals, you played. And, well, Arsenal did not win it. But yes, Paris Saint-Germain are winning their second champion for they defended the title. Yes, that is the news. They defended the title. They won last season. Or let me let you last season. Anyone, because the season has already ended. So they defended it on penalties after beating Arsenal 4-3 on penalties. Yes, and they're talking about, okay, before I talk about what I want to talk, but it's got to my mind. My name is Kingsley Nwoke, aka the Kingsman. Yeah, they call me the Kingsman because they say I like to chew with the kings and also the queens.
1: Yeah, so of course, so another new month, you don't plaster like this. Yes, happy June. It can't be like say, yeah, so this particular month is the divider of the year. You remember that your, you know, what did they call them? Set down things where you want to achieve. How far now? How market? I hope say you don't go far now.
0: New Year resolution.
1: A resolution, yes. And I went in there and I owe you Bobby that.
0: I need to do that in again.
1: I owe you been the doing before.
0: I don't know what I've been doing, but maybe if I didn't take a serious before, but I need to take a serious again.
1: If you've been take I'm serious, I beg still take I'm serious because it's very necessary.
0: It's
1: but all the same.
0: It's a personal thing.
1: Yes, it is. But I just they remind them, say, how market. I hope say they go far. Talking about today, we have something very interesting to talk about. Yes, and we get to dive into it in details. Yes, my name remains JP. My name remains Jennifer Odor.
0: All right, yes, talking about what we have yes, this evening. We are talking about Arsenal. Yes, we are talking about Arsenal because I think Arsenal is the most talked about team in this show. Yes, in Banta Arena. And rightly so, because everybody carry Arsenal for mind. Imagine when a team they play finals, other teams gang up. What do they call hate watch? Yep, you know what they call hate watch? They can't make Arsenal. For they can't watch Arsenal to fail. Imagine when your enemy can't watch you to fail.
1: No, the team is saying, nobody say, you know, Chelsea, Man U, Man City, all of them, it's more like a hit something.
0: Especially,
1: the thing is that,
0: especially Chelsea fans,
1: immediately Arsenal win Premier League, they become the champions of, you know, England. We not hear word again.
0: See,
1: you know, it was more like, hey, you enter your Arsenal, you enter the, they want sugar, trophy for your eyes. It was more like, in order for peace to reign, tranquility, you know, decorum, every other thing by, at least make the Champions League not follow this particular season.
0: If
1: maybe
0: say,
1: next season.
0: If the Arsenal win Champions League. Oh, rival fan for here.
1: That's why immediately I entered that sanctum. Immediately I entered sanctum. I saw it. Remember, you been enter your. I tell you, say you know clear.
0: Nothing happened. Nothing happened.
1: Nothing happened.
0: I enter sanctum. So the country said, Arsenal winning. I can't say, don't say no more. Say no more. Arsenal winning. I don't know if anybody wants to tell me Arsenal will win first half.
1: You're not serious.
0: I know you're well. So if you say Arsenal winning, as you just say, you just be like, when somebody say, you are good. You say, no,
1: you're not. The one they're going to tell you, say, you know, you go enter some places, they're going to say, oh yeah, carry the chalk. Immediately you carry the chalk. They say, pick it, put up for your, do what I say, they put up for your mouth. Put up for your, you go complete that, put up for my mouth. You know you're supposed to put up for mouth.
0: I know complete the hearing because I was very happy because when I just hear Winnie, I don't know, say another thing there. Winning first half only. So, now what did I hear about, Oh, God.
1: You see, that's why me, I enter sanctum two times. Chai. I enter that evening, I talk again. I say, no, I have to go back again. Chai. You know, check again inside. I say, Lord, what did they happen?
0: If I had
1: they
0: known.
1: Say, no, no, this is not the time for us now. If you know, they follow me for, you know, for socials, you go, no, I've been talking this even before the game.
0: Intercede. Chai, if I had known, say, only first half would go win, I would have gone and, I forgot intercede, like, let the cup not follow fast. That is what I would have done.
1: Roll over the cup.
0: Let the cup not roll over. But I was in a hurry. I was over excitement. They worry me. Mm. But on Saturday, I saw fans happy that Arsenal lost. And I'm like, why are you doing this to Arsenal? Especially the Chelsea fans. Do you know that Chelsea on social media, they admin. As Arsenal lost, you know what they didn't do?
1: I see him.
0: Input. What's that? That's not anything. That's not fun. But they put their trophy.
1: No, I feel say waiting Chelsea don't see this particular season. He passed on Shege. So they just say, okay, since I don't get any
0: Jesus
1: this thing to play next season.
0: I've been getting them before.
1: At least make Arsenal no collect two.
0: Hey.
1: Yes, from quadruple to down to just single.
0: I don't understand how. If you go, just allow you go post trophies where you don't win. That's not saying you post them. So, I want to know, is Arsenal, yeah, the topic we have this evening, is Arsenal an unlucky club? Mm. Is Arsenal an unlucky club? Yes. After losing the Champions League finals to Paris Saint-Germain, do you think that Arsenal is not a lucky club? Yeah. And when I mean unlucky is that it be like say before they win something they must work hard. You see how they win league? They finish second three times. Why can't they win in the first time where they go or second time where they do? So it's Arsenal an unlucky club? Yes, after they failed to win the UEFA Champions League. That's what we have this evening. Yeah, good evening. Yeah, good evening. Your name is what? Okobina, from where? Alright. Okay, they should try again later.
2: Yeah.
0: Next season. Okay, maybe if they get to the final next season, they'll win it.
2: Yeah.
0: Alright.
2: If they get to the final next
0: season. Okay, they'll win it.
2: Yeah. Mm-hmm.
0: Alright, thank you very much. Alright. JP, Naturo, you agree with this thing?
1: You say, which one way are you want me to agree now?
0: They say if Arsenal reach the finals next season, instead they go winner. You agree?
1: Well, I can't really say Kingsman, to be sincere. I can't really say, you know, it's more like every season they come with an owner, you know. Yes, as I mean, they talk, every season they come with an own game pattern, club strength and, you know, weaknesses. So I can't really say. If to say the way Liverpool they've been win, you know, Premier League last season, some person may likely, they will be convinced that there's a high possibility they go win this particular season, or maybe, you know, get a fantastic shot this particular season. But you see, we saw how they struggled. We saw everything that transpired with the side of Liverpool and even Arne Slot after buying quality, almost quality choke. But yet, he couldn't really utilize those players effectively. And you don't see, you don't fire them. Sharply come out even after just, you know, a few seasons. But so, that's to tell you, I can't really put it up. Until next season, make us see all these. See how coaches they do now. We don't even know whether they go fire another one, whether they go sack. Nah, you know, anything can happen.
0: Even if they want fire, no be a tether they go fire. Hello. Yeah, good evening.
3: Good evening, my beloved brother. JP.
1: Yes, sir. Good evening.
3: Good evening. Yeah, I can see your happiness is on your
0: too. No, be.
1: Which one be happiness?
0: I still think they're happy. You've been there on a joyous mood. I say, I'm not lose.
3: No problem. We will try again next season. This one, you ask your question whether Arsenal is unlucky
0: club. Yeah.
3: I think, first and foremost, I'm the fastest calling from home.
0: Okay.
3: But I will not say that Arsenal is an unlucky club. The reason is that I think every year, about six clubs came for the Champions League. And it's only one club that will win it. So I believe that it is the time of PSG. And if you see, when they were, when the PSG was on with the fans, they couldn't do anything. So that now, Erik has done it back to back. So I believe that the time of Arteta
0: will come.
3: So it's not that they are unlucky. But I know what Arteta did. He defended his players after that match. He said that Gabriel was one of their finest penalty takers.
1: Gabriel, my guy.
3: And all the time that they have been practicing penalty shootouts, that Gabriel has not lost anything. So that's not the game. Just like that. So I wish that they will try harder. That's my thing.
0: All right. Thank you very much. All right, okay. Well, it says Arsenal time will come. Okay.
1: Now, light. See, all those. See, I really want to hear from everybody. We've been talking. Now, Arsenal time. See, even one person, I don't forget his name. In the quote, the Bible gave me, say, oh, Mona, Ecclesiastes, number one, dude. What did I know here?
0: Okay, you.
1: They
0: you,
1: talk everything. You, then I say, make I just make I follow the instinct and everything. See, you, but the truth is.
0: You're going to calm down now. You're going to calm down.
1: I know we'll calm down. They shake me for body
0: you,
1: like
0: you,
1: that.
0: You'll be coming down. That's the happy. That's not winning.
1: No, the thing is, I feel win, the truth is. Okay, let's
0: hello. Yeah, good evening.
2: Good evening.
1: Yes, sir. Good evening.
2: Good evening. Nothing but God on the line.
0: Okay, nothing but God. You're welcome.
2: Yeah. Yes, man. You're just Asthma is not a lucky glove. Rather, Asthma, we are lucky to meet the PSG.
0: Okay, they're unlucky to meet. They're unlucky to meet PSG. Oh, now they talk, oh.
1: Oh,
0: now they talk, oh.
1: What did I not go here today?
0: But the truth,
1: if we want to look at side by side, I think PSG, they face a whole lot of top clubs.
0: Yeah, I think
1: they don't see Jingbai for UEFA Champions, and they deserve this.
0: Yeah, they are reaping their reward.
1: Yes, because in terms of the journey, okay.
0: Hello?
2: Yeah, Kisuma. Good evening.
0: Yeah, good evening.
2: This is Mikel Arteta.
1: Mikel Arteta, how you there now?
2: Yeah, nothing to me. Everybody have right to say whatever you want to say. But permit me to give you my own side.
0: All right.
2: First of all, I'm disappointed on your question of kissing.
0: No, it's a question. It's a question.
1: It's a question.
0: No, yeah,
2: wait.
0: That's what you will correct. That's what you will correct.
2: I am coming. People are envying our success.
0: Okay.
2: If we go to a war where the good people, this is Nigerian method of Biafra war.
0: That was not consigned. If anybody decides to hate on your club, you know, consign them.
2: Now, look at the game. This is a team that has been 7 years playing for only Champions League. How many games did he play in the league? Now, let me give you an example of the game. I sent my coach to some certain test. We score goal. By 10 minutes, we started to defend that goal. I don't like it. It's not that we cannot play games. Now, we let that PSG lose race for first half. They didn't create any big chance. I was struggling to see that their first shot on target, whether was it a real shot on target. Second half started. Okay, the corner we have. We would have scored second goal if not their keeper. There is interception he did. Those are going to put that one in the net. We have a corner. For the way I've been watching game, I've never seen a referee throw a corner. And the player is ready to take it. He stopped the game. He would never stop it when the corner was taken. Then the first attempt has met. He would close the game. That was a wrong signal that something is going to happen. Now, second half, I'm coming. When we come to second half, Mostara wanted to take a throw-in. Nothing happened. With all of a sudden, gave him yellow card. If you didn't cost me for watching time, so if you do it, I will do this next time. I want to
3: when Hakimi wanted to choke Calvert in the throat, nothing happened. It was normal, and I said, okay, that is fine, man. No need of giving card. Now, who say that you, because you're a position of ball, nobody will attack you. Only this season, when we are playing Newcastle United, Jokeres won against the Pope. And God, God, he could God his leg. The analysis was that with Pope, they have fighting the ball, that Jokeres will not get the ball. Therefore, it's not a penalty. Now, I'm scared of what happened. He goes in 5% of the ball and to 5% of Brasker. And the ball wants to call at this. There's no way that guy will send that ball. The field was easy to break the line. Okay, 50-50. The zone is good. Which is Bukai Saka. He gave it Saka. Yellow card, first card from tackling. He automatically killed that left wing of the UFC so that they can go top from that place. Now, they scored their penalty. Arsenal showed them they can play football. We render all their front to use apart from the students. All of them was substitute. They couldn't do anything. All that he played, they played 20 minutes with only four shots on target. They did not create any big chance. They don't create any big chance. All the 50-50 chances went in favor of them. If you can give that penalty for Field, why can't you give that one for Madrid? He said both of them were talking themselves, fine and good. Who got the position of ball? Did you know when see the ball? The answer is no. Therefore, it's 50-50. So all those little things matter to the final. It matters. I think the free help Field, it's wrong. They won't score the same goal that day. And I think again, I blame him. Coming to tell us that Gabriel Mangala is one of the best penalty takers. My brother, taking penalty in the train is different in the matches.
0: Yes, for me, even me, I think defenders should not take penalty.
3: I've seen Saliba take penalty in a Carabao Cup. He should well. I don't know why this guy wanted to be the hero like John Terry did 2008. And eventually, and this one, I think, is coming fucking nice. Not to favor him. Are you getting me? So that's the thing. I'm happy for Arsenal. With all my CPOs, couldn't win us 90 minutes. Couldn't win us 120 minutes. It was waiting for them to win the trophy with the Arab winning and wrestling. Because that was full officiating. But for me, I won't give that penalty. If I can't give the first one, I won't give the second one. If I can give the first one, I will give the second one. They are 50-50 tests. But he just wants to bring the grade in that.
0: All right. All right. Okay. Thank you very much. All right. So, I think on this show, Arsenal fans are not paying me. Yes, I'm an Arsenal fan. Does not mean Arsenal. They pay me.
1: Yeah,
0: they don't pay me.
1: That is a one day.
0: I'm a supporter.
1: So one day, now one day.
0: When you say I'm an Arsenal,
1: like the topic.
0: When you say I'm an Arsenal fan, are they asking questions? It's a very simple question. Was Arsenal? What I mean by unlucky is if not club will get low like Chelsea, when Chelsea won the Champions League, it just happened. If Chelsea played poorly on that day and they won. So that's why I'm asking, do you think Arsenal is unlucky? Because I don't see Arsenal, they struggle. They struggle. Even to win this league where they win after 32 years, they had to struggle. In fact, they had to come second, third, three times before they win. So Arsenal, they pay me. So I have the right to ask any question I want to ask. Any question I want to ask is not Arsenal influence. Thank you very much. I have a job to do now. Now this one, they pay me. Maybe Arsenal, they pay me. Thank you very much.
1: Oh, God,
0: hello. You don't laugh. Your name, baby. Before you start to laugh, die, I laugh now. Just tell me your name and where they come from.
4: Yeah, my name is CJ. That's how I'm not supposed to say I come from
0: Morata. I'm not saying this one, I'm going to speak to you.
4: I want to make that anywhere. Make sure you're seeing well. You know what? Somebody was, you know, this is not a fan. Hope, yeah, he's getting that hope high. So,
0: Thank you very much. All right. Yes, we are asking, is Arsenal an unlucky club after failing to win the UEFA Champions League? Let's hear from you. All right. 0808-162-3386.
5: 0813-762-5453.
0: Hello? All right. You're welcome. Turn down the volume of your radio first.
5: I'm not using any radio.
0: But I'm hearing a hallback.
5: I'm very close to radio with my territory.
0: But you say you're not using any radio. So you say you're trying to tell me I'm lying. Leave there completely.
5: It's okay now.
0: All right, continue.
5: What happened to us is happened again this year. You know that was after our first score, before the everyone lost the chance, they have taken our first score every minute. And they lost our penalty. And I have to go into a warm water and left the US Center. On one day, after Saturday, after I had been through, for my own understanding, I had been through, that one day they're supposed to win it. There's nothing to learn that. The 2006, when they're supposed to win.
0: Hello?
1: I could not hear him well.
0: Yeah, even though I was struggling to hear him. All right, and well... Yes, this is their second finals. Yes, like you said, the last one was in 2006. They lost to Barcelona, and this one they are losing to Paris Saint-Germain. Hello?
6: Yeah, this is Prince calling from Abba.
0: All right, Prince from Abba.
6: Good evening, JP, yeah.
1: Yeah, good evening.
6: First and foremost, I want to congratulate all Arsenal fans. I'm a Man U fan, though I was rooting for Arsenal. Getting to the Champions League final is not a trivial feat. So whatever anybody does to say about Arsenal, they really make England proud. It's as simple as that. So kudos to the Arsenal players, they gave their all in that field. Most of penalties is anybody's game. You could have found out to be anybody's game on that day. So all to them, congratulations to Arsenal once again. Thank you very much.
0: All right, thank you very much. All right. Okay, let me pick this one. Hello.
7: Hello, good evening.
0: Yeah, good evening to you.
7: I am Annabelle, coming from Morata.
0: Okay, Annabelle from Morata.
7: Well, I would say that Arsenal is an unlucky team. Yes, because, I watched the game on Saturday night, and I can't believe, after they scored their first goal, I'm just a fan to that.
0: I know you are one of those people that say Arsenal should not win.
1: Okay.
0: Ah, we lost that. Sorry. All right. The calls are coming thick and fast. All right. Yes, let's hear from you. Do you think Arsenal is an unlucky club? after failing to win the UEFA Champions League. Hello. Yeah, good evening.
8: Yeah. JB, good evening.
1: Yes, sir, good evening.
8: Yeah, this is the boss of Ronadio from Okigwe Road, Abba.
0: Okay, Ronadio from Okigwe Road.
8: Yeah. Well, I want to say that Arsenal, they played a very good game. They tried. Just that when they gave that offense, they should have scored more. They should have gone back for defense. They should have scored at least one more goal. Then go for defense. But they scored one goal and went for defense. That was why PSG equalized. And you can't give one goal and go for defense. No, you can't. You should have scored at least two goals before going for defense. But anyway, they tried. They tried to do to them.
0: All right.
8: Thank you.
0: All right. Okay. Thank you very much. JP, which year would Arsenal win the Champions League?
1: No, I have to enter Sanctum again. I know they rush. No, they rush me for Sanctum something.
0: Hello. Hello.
9: Hello.
0: Yeah, good evening.
9: Hello, Kingsman.
0: Yeah, good evening.
9: Good evening.
1: Good evening. Yeah, go on.
9: My name is Ignace. I'm calling from Omo.
1: Okay, welcome.
0: All right, yeah, welcome.
9: Yeah. Actually, it's not a lucky, unlucky club. Yeah, remember, this team, Atletico has lost it twice in the finals. Yeah, lost it at the same, and two times in the finals.
0: By Bayern
9: that time at the Lima 3. This is football. This thing can happen. And this is when they lost it in 2008. So, this thing is really coming for Arsenal. This means they lost it. I don't want to know how the opponents are laughing at them. What of them saying themselves? Why wouldn't they get to that final?
1: Nobody will hail anybody for that game. It was a 50-50 encounter.
0: Yes,
1: it was 50-50. Nothing be said. Arsenal hold anybody. PSG hold anybody.
0: The game,
1: I don't know when I watched the back of the television. I saw the game.
0: This game, you pass it yourself. He ended on penalty, so.
1: Yes, that's to show you that both sides.
0: It was a close game.
1: They played a fantastic football. Extra time, Waka enter.
0: Exactly.
1: Yes.
0: If that PSG won at the head that time, so then good. Why they don't win Arsenal?
1: No, the thing is, I told you guys that it was a 50-50 encounter. It was even, I had to enter Sanctum three times.
0: JP, in a bad thing, make you enter Sanctum three times. Hello?
10: Yeah, good evening.
0: Yeah, good evening.
1: Yeah, good
0: to
1: evening.
0: You.
10: Yeah, this is Prince Bright. I'm calling from First Street, Abba.
0: All right, you're welcome.
10: You asked the question, and the answer to the question you asked is how would the Arsenal is not an unlucky team. I mean, for that particular game, you know, for that Champions League final between them and PSG, I would say Arsenal, they were never unlucky. In fact, they were even lucky to score the one goal.
0: I feel lucky. Now, PSG scored the goal where they know lucky. You said they were lucky to score the first goal.
10: They were even lucky. They scored.
0: How now?
10: Of course, they did not even play anything. Like,
0: wait, how will you play in 6 minutes? You score goal for 6 minutes. You say they did not play anything. Then how did they manage to score the goal if they did not play anything?
10: Exactly. It's counter now. Anything is possible in football. You know, no matter who is defending or who is attacking, it doesn't really matter. Anything can still win.
0: Okay.
10: But if you check the pressure that was coming from PSG side, you get to realize that the attack was very, very much different.
0: You know why PSG was attacking Arsenal? Because they wanted to equalize. if the game is okay, continue.
11: And you know, a lot of people are even coming to say that Arteta, probably Arteta was the one that, you know, tell the players to defend. I mean, talking about Arsenal.
0: Arsenal they defend very well this season.
11: Exactly. Arsenal defend, but if you also get to check, Arsenal doesn't, it's not that thing that you get to play football. When it comes to, even though they defend, they also dominate when it comes to possession of the football or possession of the ball. They also dominate.
0: They can't dominate PSG. The thing is, they can't dominate against PSG. PSG is a bit play ball, like they're a bit possessed ball,
1: Arsenal,
0: so they can't dominate.
1: PSG, they play the fantastic football.
11: That's just the point I want to make here now. They can't really, because I could remember before the game, I said something. I said, Arsenal is a very good defending side, and PSG is a very good attacking side. So it's not really going to be easy for them. So when a lot of people are coming to say that Arsenal, probably, I thought I was the one that asked Arsenal players to defend. No, that is not true, because I could, even while I was watching the game, I can vividly record that there were times when, even when Arsenal were trying to defend, there were times when they would still come forward, you know, pushing forward to see if they can, you know, put pressures in PSG's side, you know, holding on the ball, maybe trying to get the ball and then play something. I could also see that. So it's not like they were very, very good at, but the attack of PSG was too severe that they have to be, like, they don't just have any other option than to defend. So that was exactly what happened to Arsenal. For a lot of people that say that Arsenal, that Mikel, that the problem they had, the why they considered the PSG goals, because they started defending, it's not really their fault. So that was why I say Arsenal were not even unlucky. They were very, very lucky too, because they did not really, like, I expected that the goal should be, yes, it should be, like, I expected that the match should be equally, I mean, when it comes to the goal scoring, or probably they should end in 0-0. So that was what I was expecting. Or even the 1-1 goal was actually what I was expecting. Because I know Arsenal might, you know, push an attack, and that was exactly what...
0: All right.
1: All right, thank you.
0: All right.
11: And then...
0: All right, thank you.
1: We go shift and enter sport frenzy.
0: Thank you very much.
1: Yes, hold your peace. Kingsman, you don't ask me whether Arsenal, did they lock you or unlock you?
0: I will ask you. Make I go Facebook. All right, Chinagodam Augustine, you want to say that since Arsenal was born and now they are very old, they can never win the Champions League. All right, Gabriel Olauta says they just won the EPL title. For me, I don't think they are unlucky not to have won the UEFA Champions League title. Besides, PSG are no walkovers to beat them this time. It requires having special skills. And again, it's called Champions League for a reason. To be able to win it, your team must possess a special kind of mentality, the winning mentality, mentality.
1: The winning champion. I like what you did
0: Brem,
1: there. Winning mentality.
0: Says, they will wait for 23 years more.
1: No.
0: Timo says, I'm chuffed with the performance. PSG. The Arsenal FC supporters, Onyeng, Arsenal is a, I'm very happy with Manchester City women team for winning the version of the FA Cup. Good evening to you all, thanks, and a happy new month. Alright. Solomon, Amana Furani says, this is a game, so anything can happen. It's not yet their turn. They will win the Champions League with the level of football they are playing now. Okay. Bright Buchichike says, beating PSG in a final match is not for everybody. Kudos to Arsenal for holding on till 120 minutes. Chelsea FC is the world champion. All right. They've been world champion awaiting.
1: For 4 years.
0: For 4 years. They finished 10th last season. All right. Okay. And just as you could say, I think Arsenal was robbed. Who robbed them?
1: Is
0: Arsenal an unlucky club?
1: Okay. Kingsman, I think I'll answer that question during Sport Friends. But before that, it took Arsenal 22 years to win Premier League. You know.
0: Again. Not that they have not won it before.
1: I'm telling you the stats. I'm telling you. It took Arsenal 22 years to
0: win it again.
1: English Premier League again. Now, you know, Champions League will be said they don't even win at all. Think about it. We have to go.
0: All right. On top of the hour, 5 will be time for the evening news. I'll be back by 5:30 for Sports Frenzy. It's still Enyimba, 94.3 FM, ABBA, more than a radio.

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Happy new month to you. First, the headlines. Take It Back movement protests Oyo abductions, demands release of abducted pupils. Wike calls opposition leaders known liars over reform claims. Oti hosts Super Eagles. Chukwueze unveils Abia Stadium city plan. These and other stories, plus foreign entertainment and sports coming your way shortly. My name is Deborah Odiba. Independent National Electoral Commission, INEC, has intensified preparations for the August 15, 2026 Osun State Governorship election, calling for stronger voter education, inclusivity, and renewed efforts to tackle voter apathy across the state. In a post shared on its X handle, the charge was given by the resident electoral commissioner for Osun State, Mrs. Oluwatoyin O. Babalola, during a joint implementation meeting of the Voter Education and Publicity and Gender and Inclusivity Department held on Monday in Oshobo. She warned that failure to sustain voter education efforts could weaken participation in the democratic process. She noted that despite improvement in electoral administration, voter apathy remains a major concern driven by misinformation, distrust in the system, political disengagement, and lack of adequate access to reliable electoral information. Nigerian Union of Teachers, NUT, has directed all public primary and secondary school teachers in Oyo State to withdraw their services from schools. Beginning today until further notice. According to the directive issued by the national leadership of the union, the strike, it argued that the prolonged detention of the victims has created fear and anxiety among teachers, discouraged parents from sending their children to school, and heightened tension across communities in the state. The development followed a directive by President Bola Tinubu on Sunday for the recruitment of 1,000 forest guards to secure the release of the abducted teachers and students. However, in a release signed by the NUT chairman Oyo State Wing, Comrade Hassan Fatai, the NUT said the industrial action is aimed at drawing the attention of government authorities to the urgent need to intensify efforts towards securing the safe release of the abductees without further delay. The Rector General of the Nigeria Center for Disease Control and Prevention, Dr. Jide Idris, has revealed that Nigeria's preparedness for a potential Ebola outbreak currently stands at 59% as health authorities intensify surveillance and response measures amid growing concerns over the disease's regional and international spread. Speaking during a television interview monitored by AIMBA FM, Idris said a recent assessment of the country's readiness exposed critical gaps that authorities are working to address, particularly at points of entry into the country. The NCDC chief said a dynamic risk assessment was conducted to determine Nigeria's preparedness level, identify vulnerabilities, and strengthen response mechanism against any potential importation of the virus. According to Idris, the Federal Ministry of Health has already issued protocols for relevant government agencies aimed at tightening controls on international arrivals, particularly through airports. Members of the Take It Back movement have staged a protest in Ibadan, Oyo State, over the worsening security situation in the state and the continued captivity of abducted pupils and teachers. The protesters, who converged on the busy junction in the state capital, called on the government and security agencies to intensify efforts to secure the release of the victims, address the rising cases of kidnapping across Oyo State. The demonstration comes amid growing outrage over the abduction of pupils, students and teachers during attacks on schools in the Ahoro Esiele community of Orire local government area. Meanwhile, residents of Borno State have expressed concern over the federal government's silence
since the abduction of 42 primary and junior secondary school students in Musa community, Askira Uba local government area of the state. The residents noted that the government had prioritized a similar incident in Oyo State where pupils and teachers were kidnapped while downplaying the abduction in the state. Chairman of the Network of Civil Society Organization in the state, Abubakar Suleiman, said that the federal government is not fair to victims of both incidents. He, however, called on the government to intensify search and rescue operations for all the victims in captivity. Former Secretary to the Government of the Federation, SGF Babache Lawal, has resigned his membership of the African Democratic Congress, ADC. Lawal, who said he quit the ADC because of Atiku Abubakar's emergence as the party's presidential candidate, said President Bola Tinubu is a far better Lawal has resigned his membership of the African Democratic Congress, ADC. Lawal, who said he quit the ADC because of Atiku Abubakar's emergence as the party's president.

0: describing him as a tribal and religious bigot who shouldn't come close to the presidential office. Minister of the Federal Capital Territory, Esam Wike, has described opposition political leaders including Atiku Abubakar, Mr. Peter Obi and Rabiu Kwankwaso, among others, as known liars, accusing them of misleading Nigerians with claims of political reform. Speaking during his monthly media briefing in Abuja, Wike criticized opposition parties for what he described as internal contradictions and lack of credibility in their democratic processes in the just-concluded primary elections. The minister specifically mentioned the African Democratic Congress ADC and the Nigeria Democratic Congress NDC, alleging that the parties claim moral superiority while facing internal disputes. Wike added that recent disputes surrounding opposition party primaries show that the same allegations they level against the ruling party also exist within their own structures. And from Abia State, the Governor Alex Oti has hosted Super Eagles winger and Abia-born international footballer Samuel Chukwueze in Umuahia, where he announced plans to commence construction of the proposed Umuahia Stadium City before the end of the year. Speaking during the visit, Oti said that land for the project had already been acquired, adding that the state was currently at the feasibility stage. Oti commended Chukwueze for his achievements in football and for serving as a positive ambassador of Abia State, assuring him of continued government support. The governor also urged indigenes of the state to take advantage of investment opportunities in Abia, assuring that priority would be given to locals. And from the foreign scene, United States and Iran exchanged fresh strikes as stalled peace talks continued, with Tehran insisting that any agreement must also address Israel's escalating military offensive in Lebanon. Despite weeks of indirect negotiations and repeated air attacks, both sides have failed to reach a deal to end the war, reopen the Straits of Hormuz, or resolve concerns over Iran's nuclear program. The latest violence came as Israel expanded its operations in Lebanon, with Prime Minister Netanyahu ordering new strikes on alleged terror targets in southern Beirut and pledging to intensify the offensive against Hezbollah. And now taking a look at entertainment, music video director turned filmmaker Dami Twitch has revealed that Nollywood producers can no longer use Afrobeat songs in their movies without permission. Speaking in a recent podcast interview, Twitch explained that this is because most Afrobeat artists now have publishing deals with foreign companies. Twitch noted that a lot of Nollywood producers can't afford the fees for securing legal use of Afrobeat songs in their movies unless they have investors supporting their project. He said the development is affecting the relationship between Afrobeat and Nollywood. Let's join Jennifer Odor for the sports updates.
1: African champions, Nigerian Super Falcons have commenced preparation for their upcoming international friendly matches against Senegal. Head coach Justin Madugu has named a 23-player squad for the doubleheader. Both fixtures will be held at Emo Stars Sports Complex in Ikenne. The first match is scheduled for Friday, June 5th, while the second encounter will take place on Monday, June 8th. The friendlies form part of the two teams' build-up to the 2026 Women's African Cup of Nations, WAFCON, which will be hosted by Morocco in July. More so, Arne Slot has broken his silence after being sacked by Liverpool just 1 year on since winning the Premier League title with the club. Liverpool endured a poor Premier League title defense as they limped to the fifth place finish in the league. Pressure had been building on Slot after a series of dour performances and poor results, but he retained the backing of the board until the end of the season. After brewing on his sacking, Arne Slot has addressed the situation in an emotional open letter to Liverpool supporters, with his message being posted on Liverpool page. In his words, he said that a new generation is emerging, ready to write its own story and embrace the responsibilities that comes with wearing Liverpool's shirt. Change is part of football, but he

0: knows that Liverpool will continue to make its people proud. And that's it on sports. I am Jennifer Odol. We
1: are the dreamers. Thank you, Jennifer Odol, for that sports update. And that brings us to the end of the news. However, here again are some of the main points. Members of the Take It Back movement have staged a protest in Ibadan, Oyo State, demanding the release of abducted pupils. Yesom Wike has called opposition leaders known liars over reform claims. Alex Oti has hosted Super Eagles Chukwueze and unveiled Abia Stadium city plan. To report events or news around you, please text or WhatsApp 0814-993-0596, 0814-993-0596, or send an email to newsroomaimbafm@gmail.com. This bulletin was produced and edited by Amarachi Akpa. My name is Deborah Odiba. Thank you for listening. Do have a lovely evening.
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lao, ton lao.

them are calling me, yeah, yeah, yeah. 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Because of the bad man flows. Oh, my pants, oh, my pants, oh, my gas, they are jamming it. It's a melee, asomati, Lori Puma, Melugushi, every day, Lojo Jumo, I am getting lit. Good arrow, look, yeah, yeah, Jumbo, Dragon, Pogu, Shio, Fako, yeah, yeah, yeah, yeah, yeah, yeah, yeah, yeah, yeah, yeah, yeah, yeah, yeah, yeah, yeah, yeah, yeah, yeah, yeah, yeah, yeah, yeah, yeah, yeah, yeah, yeah, yeah, yeah, yeah, yeah, yeah, yeah, yeah, yeah, yeah, yeah, yeah, yeah, yeah, yeah, yeah, yeah, yeah, yeah, yeah, yeah, yeah, yeah, yeah, yeah, yeah, yeah, yeah, yeah, yeah, yeah, yeah, yeah, yeah, yeah, yeah, yeah, yeah, yeah, yeah, yeah, yeah, yeah, yeah, yeah, yeah, yeah, yeah, yeah, yeah, yeah, yeah, yeah, yeah, yeah, yeah, yeah, yeah, yeah, yeah, yeah,

alto, stapito, oh no no, costino, stapito, stapito, they ma calling me, oh oh blue, modelo, because of pretty bad man flows, oh my fans, oh my fans, oh my guys, they are jamming it, it's a mili, asamati, yori puma, pelugushi, every day, no jojumo, I am getting lit. Good arrow look, yeah, jumbo, dragon, oh, shit, yeah, yeah, yeah, yeah, yeah, yeah, yeah, yeah, yeah, yeah, yeah, yeah, yeah, yeah, yeah, yeah, yeah, yeah, yeah, yeah, yeah, yeah, yeah, yeah, yeah, yeah, yeah, yeah, yeah, yeah, yeah, yeah, yeah, yeah, yeah, yeah, yeah, yeah, yeah, yeah, yeah, yeah, yeah, yeah, yeah, yeah, yeah, yeah, yeah, yeah, yeah, yeah, yeah, yeah, yeah, yeah, yeah, yeah, yeah, yeah, yeah, yeah, yeah, yeah, yeah, yeah, yeah, yeah, yeah, yeah, yeah, yeah, yeah, yeah, yeah, yeah, yeah, yeah, yeah, yeah, yeah, yeah, yeah, yeah, yeah, yeah, yeah, yeah, yeah, yeah,

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2: I'm Kunde in this position. There is two things with Kylian. We all know he goes inside or he curves. If I push that ball here, Jimmy will do exactly that. He will not open the window for me.
1: We go beyond the headlines.
3: 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I don't know if I have to agree or not, but if I agree or not.
1: We give you expert insight, hard-hitting interviews.
4: 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Is Gabriel not fit enough for a 90-minute match?
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6: Well, we know that is a very different ballgame. Playing away from home, you know, it's a different plan, different tactics altogether. We have already kept this behind us, like I spoke to the boys. So that they keep this behind us and we still have other games to play. We can make amends.
1: We tear apart the rumors and celebrate the champions. Sports Frenzy.
7: Gabriel stretching. And Luis Diaz took advantage. 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

0: Yes, it's Sports Frenzy on Enyimbana 4.3 FM. Yes, it's the Monday edition of the show, and I can tell you, yes, the season is officially over. Yes, the season is in fact, everybody's on holidays now, but some people will not be on holidays because the FIFA World Cup, the biggest competition on earth, yes, okay, is now the biggest football competition on earth, is going to start in the next 10 days. Yes, teams are already playing friendly games and in preparation for the event. It's going to happen in the US, Mexico, and Canada. Yes, basically that. And well, preparation is there. Nigeria will not be there, but we know that. Yes, it's no longer news that Nigeria will not be there, but we are going to be helping others to prepare, because we are going to be playing friendly games against Poland and also Portugal. Poland will not be going, but Portugal will be at the World Cup this June. Yes, happy new month to everyone, and it's time for Sports Frenzy. It's the Monday edition, and it's more like the review show, and we have a lot to talk about this evening. Yes, talking about what we have this evening, yes, the Champions League finals is done and dusted, but yes, the reactions, everything that happened during the game, and during Banta Arena, I was asking, do you think Arsenal is an unlucky club? Yes, after they failed to win the UEFA Champions League for the second time. Yes, this is the second time they were making the finals. Yes, this is the second time they were making the finals in 2006. And also, yes, this season, or last season, let me just use that word. Yes, they failed to win after coming close. And yes, well, we'll continue our discussion. If you have your opinion, if you have anything to say about it, you are free to do that. And also, the President Federation's Cup is also going on. Yes, a match is going on. Enyimba, yes, they are taking on, that should be Gombe United also. Yes, in their game today in Makurdi. Yes, that's where that game is going on. And we'll give you, yes, what is going on in that game. And also, talking about Arne Slot, the coach of Liverpool. Yes, he has been said, carry your wallet, they go. And, he has come out to praise the, yes, tell his, the fans and the players.
1: Side of his story.
0: Yeah, farewell. Yes, I know I could he's not continue. Huge. Yes. But then try and win league. Let's give him all the accolades. And as well, take the accolade. Yes. Yeah, in the home of fame of winning the Premier League. But he be like, they take come out to you. Be like, in a hall of shame.
1: It can't be like, say, now the gathering of two or three. Because this is the same and it's slow. I've been talking, say, I'll be with them.
0: I know, they go second. In fact, on this show, I told you something. I said, the news I'm hearing is that Arne Slot might not continue next season. It was there for everybody to see, because I didn't see any reason they should allow him to continue. Yes, because he had a very terrible season for someone that won the league the previous season.
1: You know, really terrible the way we are really talking about it. Fifth on the lock is not that bad.
0: Do you know,
1: maybe the expectation was too high.
0: Do you know why?
1: Than what, you know, and a slot really actually gave.
0: Do you know why the fifth? Do you know that fifth originally should not get Champions League football? It's because of Arsenal, you know. Arsenal don't do that. See, they carry Arsenal like, oh. All right, so we are going to talk about that. And you know, we always do the team of the week and the flop of the week. But now, yes, team of the week and the flop of the week will be coming to what we call
1: an end for now.
0: For now, yes, for this season. Yes, we'll come back next season. But we need to do what we call
1: Grand finale,
0: yes, the grand finale, because even player of the month and player,
1: we can do those ones.
0: You know, so they don't draw for league.
1: Oh, yeah.
0: Later, they can't give player of the season, you know. So, we are not asking. Who is your team of the season and your flop of the season? Just suppose your flop of the season.
1: I beg, no do now. Allow, see.
0: Do you know? I wanted to bring that name. JP, come beg me. But JP need that.
1: I don't know.
0: JP need that. Come beg me. You cannot bring that. Allow the fans to pick by themselves. You know?
1: When I believe that talk.
0: I say, no, JP, come beg me. Because they go be up for me.
1: Oh.
0: I can't say, okay, up, you go, and I'm suffering. You say, yes, I can't agree. Nothing can agree. Chill one. So, we are going to allow your people to pick your team and your flop of the season. Not before the week, oh. Before I go say, now
1: week. For the season, oh.
0: Of the season, your team and your flop of the season. Yes.
1: I don't know whether we go kind of segment it. Premier League, La Liga or something. No, whether we should start with all together or everything.
0: If a player from La Liga, tell us another player from the team from La Liga. If the team from if the team from Nigeria, tell us. You understand? We don't want to do segregation.
1: NPFL. NNLO. NLO. Which one, no?
0: Your team and your flop of the season, yes.
1: Community, you know, football. Oh.
0: Exactly. And we also have other things. Yes, Eric Sekochiol is talking about something. JP, we'll talk about it.
1: Yes.
0: Ingo review secret. Victor Osimhen on the first. You hear the gist?
1: Yes, I'm on GC Ibokosha. Yeah.
0: Ingo, they tell us. Say Osimhen won't come out.
1: In no go there available because in the fine transfer. Yeah, not be only at Osimhen, Ademola Lookman. Some other players.
0: Ademola Lookman only say what he make the club tell him say make him rest.
1: And Femi Azif, the one where just waka enter follow join body.
0: The club say make him
1: play. The club say make
0: him
1: no.
0: Already you don't play two. Already go holiday. Go holiday. Now what did they tell Femi Azif? So that is the issue. We'll talk about that. You know, the show is very interactive. I'm going to open the phone lines so I will talk about everything we have this evening on the show. It's Sports Frenzy on Enyimba 94.3 FM, Aba. Yes, my name is Kingsley Nwoke, a.k.a. The Kingsman. Yeah, they call me The Kingsman. Because they say I like to chill with the kings and also the queens.
1: Absolutely. Thank God it's Monday. Oh, yes. And thank God send our new month. Yes, the month of June. Yes, he come with a whole lot of boku. Yes, another time to sit back like this. Review yourself. Review yourself first before you review football. But all the same, yes, that's the fun of it. And coming back on Monday like this, it comes with a whole lot of excitement. We saw what happened during the weekend, talking about Arsenal, talking about, you know, especially the focus was Arsenal. There's nothing to, you know, really share. Body. Then the one of French Open, Omo Wigo Sama, of course, I talk that one because he get us a B. Talking about the likes of Yannick Sina is out, Kalasaka has been not even follow at all. And then Novak Djokovic, Omo, that one he shocked me. He don't work out come out. Who knows whether Alexander Zverev go follow food, but you know, food has come out for this French Open. But don't worry, we get to look at all these in details. Thank God, as I say already, thank God it's Monday. We get to open the phone mic, but today it's going to be you are to choose. The team of more like the team of the season and the flop of the season. So think again. Well, not be only Premier League, segment everywhere, La Liga or you know Spanish or which one, German Bundesliga. Waiting, yes, even NPF for joint body. Yes, so segment everything and then tell us which one is your team of the season. Yes, my name remains JP. My name remains Jennifer Odon. Of course, we go gone body together till 7 p.m.
0: All right, yes, we'll be here for you. All right, let me open the phone lines. Because I know everybody is itching, yes, to say something. 0808-162-3386. 0808-162-3386.
2: 0813-762-5453.
0: Hello.
2: Good evening, man. Welcome, man.
0: Yeah, Lucky. Good evening.
2: Good evening. Happy New Month.
0: Yeah, I wish you the same.
2: Yes, my brother.
1: Yes, so what Lucky, you? Lucky your prophecy, if you like say, he don't show.
0: Team of the season, no. We know you talk about team of the week. Team of the season.
2: Okay, the team of the season.
0: Yes. Your team of the season.
2: My team of the season, Aston Villa, Nai Emire. You get what I call Aston Villa.
0: Why you not choose Arsenal?
1: What did Aston Villa do? Where you really enter your eyes?
2: They're fair to win the Champions League.
0: But they win the league.
2: Now, you don't. Jesse, you get what I want to remember for you? Yeah, the devil with the presidency. The get one guy where he say, you know, go see that line. That's Saturday. I don't know whether you remember.
1: I know they keep record for that kind of story.
0: Okay. Very mumu story. Na mumu talk.
1: Why are you going to visit that kind of
2: talk? He's supposed to remember, but there's no wonder. Okay, my flop of the season now, Aston Villa.
0: Your flop. Yes. Your flop of the season.
2: My flop of the week.
1: This season.
0: No be weak. No be weak. No be weak. Flop of the season, na Chelsea.
2: This season. That is my club.
0: Okay, yeah. Na very good pick. Yes. Na very good pick.
2: That is my club. That is my club. Don't do anything. They just were hang rolala. But we know what this new coach now go do. We then go fit do wonder there. I don't know. When the season starts now. We know. Because Gatlin will come.
0: Yes, sir. Yes, sir.
2: He gets West National got on Saturday. Why are you?
0: Okay, talk.
2: He got one guy from Anambra State. He named Natibozo. Yes, and the guy died that day. Oju dokuwo mu ya.
1: Oh.
0: All right. Ka ambassador ya na in life be that.
2: Last people cause am.
0: No be asking an I foolishness because I'm.
1: But you sure say no be content with that? I saw that story.
0: Yes. I'm thinking it's content because
1: it can be content.
0: How can a sin human being? Asking the PM.
1: But the thing is, see, you see this game. Games where they like, where they hot like these people. They do some things.
0: I know you go
1: in
0: do
1: in terms
0: do,
1: of
0: you feel vexed.
1: Not even the vex, you know.
0: How you go come the key?
1: No, what I'm trying to say is some people will fit where they enter market, the business part of it.
0: You
1: can't do the one where
0: okay,
1: faster.
0: Yeah,
1: you get
0: yeah,
1: and then you got the thing, you say, what thing I go do? Everything don't finish. Exactly. That's the only side you tell
0: me. Even at that.
1: Even with that, there for more guys.
0: There's life, there's hope.
1: There's hope. Oh, even as far as they see Gary.
0: Go by village first.
1: At least.
0: Go by village. Go to village first. Yeah, good evening.
2: Hello, good evening.
1: Yeah, good evening.
2: Good evening. My name is Emmanuel. I'm calling from Port Harcourt.
1: Welcome.
0: Right. Emmanuel, you're welcome.
2: Okay, talking about the team of the season. I think Manchester United is the team of the season for me.
0: Okay, for you. Your flop of the season.
2: Hello?
1: Yeah, we are here with you.
0: Your flop of the season.
1: About that.
0: Yeah, I think they have resumed training today. I think the first one should be on the third.
1: The camp is open.
0: Yes, I think their first game should be on the third. Yes, against Poland.
2: Okay,
0: all right, thank you very much to you too for calling. All right, let me tell you that 90 plus minutes in Makurdi, and I can tell you that Enyimba, they are beating. Yes, that game should have ended now, where they were beating Gombe United by 1-0. The goal was scored in the 21st minute by Nelson Sule he gave Enyimba the lead in the first half of that encounter. And they are holding on. Yes, I think they are going to win that game. And if they win, yes, that means Enyimba will go through to the next stage of the competition. Hello.
2: Hello. Good evening.
0: Yeah, good evening to you.
2: Yeah, JP, good evening.
1: Yeah, so good evening.
2: This is Samson from MBC, the Arsenal fan from MBC.
0: All right, welcome, Samson from MBC.
2: Yes. That person that killed himself because of personal love is something. Waiting company again now.
0: Now they talk. I have that in the content. Because there's no gain.
2: Yeah, it might be content, but no matter, even if it is true,
3: no matter the business aspect of it, it doesn't work life. It doesn't work life.
0: Yeah.
3: Yeah?
0: Yeah, exactly, exactly. Mm.
3: So, my team of the season is Arsenal.
0: Mm.
3: Then, top of the season is Chelsea.
0: Mm, Chelsea.
3: So, I have two props.
0: Okay, two
3: one
0: flops.
3: One in Nigeria, yeah.
1: One away at home.
0: Which one is in Nigeria?
3: Rainbow Stars.
0: Okay, Rainbow Stars, yeah. They deserve it. You deserve it, yes.
3: Rainbow Stars and the Premiership. Chelsea.
0: Mm, Chelsea, all right.
3: Yeah. Mm. So, thank you.
0: All right, thank you very much. Yeah, thank you very much for calling. Yes, we're talking about Enyimba. Yes, they are still holding on. For that famous victory. And also news coming in. Rivers United, they are beating Rangers by 2-0. That's what we are hearing. Hello.
4: Hello, this man is Prince once again. Good evening.
0: Yeah, Prince, you're welcome.
4: My club of the season is Tottenham Hotspur. They are the 12th most valuable club side in the world, and it took them to the last day for them to escape relegation. So Tottenham for me is the flop of the season. Then my team of the season goes to Rangers Football Club. They were just grinding out results, and before you know it, on the last day of the season, they went all away to Lagos and beat Ikorodu United to secure the trophy. So for me, they are my team of the season, and Tottenham Hotspur, flop of the season. Thank you.
0: All right. Thank you very much. Yeah, thank you very much for your call. All right, and Chelsea, do you think that Chelsea deserves to be the flop of this? The other teams that did very poorly last season. Okay, don't worry.
1: Hold on.
0: Hello? Yeah, good evening.
5: Yeah, this is Summit.
1: Hello, go on.
5: Hello?
0: You say your name is what?
5: My name is Summit from Hospital Road.
0: Okay, Summit. Okay, Summit from Hospital Road.
1: You're welcome.
5: My team of the season is Arsenal Football Club.
0: Mm.
5: Understand? But in as much as Arsenal is my team of the season, it's top of the season. For me, you understand? Because
1: okay. Yeah, the team of the season and the flop of the season.
0: No, they cannot be.
1: They cannot be the same team.
0: They cannot be the team and flop. You have to choose one. Stay one place.
5: Okay. My flop of the season is Chelsea Football Club. Their fans can make fans more than even the owner of the club. So Chelsea is my flop of the season.
0: Good. All right. All right. Thank you very much. Okay. The calls are coming. Hello.
6: Hello, Kingsman.
0: Yeah, good evening.
6: Good evening. Kingsman, I missed you the other day. You were not in the city.
0: Yeah, Saturday, yeah. I was chilling with the Prince and Kings, no.
6: Thank you. Kingsman.
0: Yes, sir.
6: Okay, thank you. Good evening.
1: Yes, sir. Good evening.
6: Yeah, it's me, Kingsman. I'm coming from my home room.
0: All right.
6: The reason people are not, all of them are not saying that Arsenal is the team of the season is because they couldn't clinch the Champions League. That's all. If Arsenal had clinched it, which they nearly did, everybody would be saying Arsenal is the team of the season. Arsenal is the team of the season. But because they didn't win Premier League and if only win UEFA Champions League, they are saying Arsenal is not. But technically speaking, generally speaking, I mean sincerely speaking, Arsenal is the team of the season. I'm telling you. Remember, none of them gave them the chance to win even the Premier League or win to reach the UEFA Champions final, let alone winning it. Arsenal is the team of the season. There is no doubt about it. It's only that when I say God was not on their side, because if you see the goal is called, that is, it was not true penalty. But the balance before lightning was true penalty. So you see, I prefer and I rate Arsenal's goal more than that penalty that is used to be for that. But unfortunately, in the 5th penalty, which could go to either side, Arsenal couldn't make it. Yes, it also erased the fact that they are the team of the season. For the flop of the season, obviously it should go to Chelsea. Yes, because like somebody says, the noise they make is too much, especially that. But at the end of the day, yes,
1: you are in this person. I don't know what it means.
6: There are the big devil. So as I say, Arsenal is the team of the season, and Chelsea is the flop of the season.
0: All right, thank you very much. Yes, thank you very much. And, talking about Enyimba full time, yes, full time, and they have beaten Gombe United by 1-0. That means Enyimba, they are through to the next stage of the competition. In fact, they are through to the round of 16 of the President Federation's Cup. Hello.
7: Hello. Good evening.
0: Yeah, good evening. Fine. Yeah, good evening to you.
7: Yeah. It's Annabelle. Calling from Orata.
0: All right, Annabelle from Orata, you're welcome.
7: Yeah, I got caught up in the banter in a way I was talking about Arsenal being an
0: Yeah.
7: So, I mean, I watched the match, but then I couldn't understand why they are being so defensive. Defending one goal against the side of PSV, that was very, very uncalled for. And she didn't really sit there with me. I mean, they should have attacked more. So, I guess they're just so unlucky. This is beyond just the game. It's spiritual now.
0: But they just won the league. Do you think it's spiritual? People that just won the league.
7: Yeah. The Premier League that they won, that was by, I think, maybe the VAR even wanted to even help them win the Premier League.
0: VAR, you get anybody with VAR, no help. You get anybody with VAR, no help.
7: Instead of Man City, Chelsea, Tottenham, all for the sport, they're not just in their right form. And that is why Arsenal made it to the fight today.
0: Are you sure? Did you really watch Arsenal this season? Arsenal, we are better than all the teams. Arsenal played exceptionally well. That's why they won. Don't you think?
7: You can say that with their set pieces. Is it with their set pieces?
0: It's a set piece.
7: So
0: you know, see, Arsenal no score that goes apart from set piece.
7: Because watching their game is very boring to watch.
0: Yeah.
7: I mean, the side of PSG, we are attacking. That's the kind of football that we want to experience.
0: Attack.
7: So their defensive is too much. And then that was what killed the game. I mean, having to get a goal at 6 minutes, and then you didn't even come out to give more goals. Although they created more chances, but then they couldn't. They're not clinical enough.
0: All right.
7: So then my team of the season. I'll give it to Paris Saint-Germain.
0: All right. And your flop.
7: Winning the Champions League back to back. They really did well.
0: All right. What of your flop?
7: And then for my flop of the season.
0: We know already.
7: I'm not really happy saying this.
0: Chelsea. Don't worry. Let me help you and complete with Chelsea.
7: I'll give it to Chelsea.
0: All right.
7: Obviously, will come back.
0: All right.
7: Stronger.
0: Yeah. All right. Thank you very much. All right.
7: Yeah.
8: For the Father, Son, and of the Holy Spirit.
9: Amen.
8: The angel of the Lord.
9: And she conceived of the Holy Spirit.
8: Hail Mary, full of grace. The Lord is with you. Blessed are you among women, and blessed is the fruit of your womb, Jesus.
9: Holy Mary, Mother of God, pray for us sinners, now and at the hour of our death. Amen.
8: Behold, the handmaid of the Lord.
9: Be it done to me according to your word.
8: Hail Mary, full of grace. The Lord is with you. Blessed are you among women, and blessed is the fruit of your womb, Jesus.
9: Holy Mary, Mother of God, pray for us sinners, now and at the hour of our death. Amen.
8: And the Word became flesh.
9: And dwelt among us.
8: Hail Mary, full of grace. The Lord is with you. Blessed are you among women, and blessed is the fruit of your womb, Jesus.
9: Holy Mary, Mother of God, pray for us sinners, now and at the hour of our death. Amen.
8: Pray for us, O most holy Mother of God,
9: that we may be made worthy of the promises of Christ.
8: Let us pray.
9: Pour forth, we beseech you, O Lord, your grace into our hearts,
10: that we, to whom the incarnation of Christ your Son was made known by the message of an angel, may by his passion and cross be brought to the glory of his resurrection through the same Christ our Lord. Amen.
8: May the divine assistance always remain with us.
10: And may the souls of all the faithful departed, through the mercy of God, rest in peace.
8: May they rest in peace.
10: Amen.
8: The Lord be with you.
10: And with your spirit.
8: May Almighty God bless you, Father, Son, and Holy Spirit.
10: Amen.
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0: All right, it's still Sports Frenzy on Enyimba 94.3 FM. All right, let's go back to the phone lines. Hello.
1: Yes, man, I'm JP.
2: Yes, sir, good evening.
1: Good evening, greetings. UJ from Agalaba.
0: Okay, UJ, okay.
2: UJ.
0: Is it UJ or UJ?
1: UJ.
0: Okay, UJ.
1: UJ.
0: All right.
1: From Agalaba. My team of the season is still from Italy, Como.
0: Okay, come on.
2: Como.
0: Yeah.
1: Como is my team of the season and the format. As I give it to Chelsea, they really fuck our hand.
0: They really fall in our hand.
1: Yes,
2: they don't fall in
1: really
2: our hand.
1: This is not the problem of the season. Como, why Como is the team of the season?
0: All right.
1: Yeah.
0: All right, thank you very much. Yeah, Como, yeah, Como. Yeah, they did very well. They made Champions League, and that's a big thing. Yeah, they made, all right, and, okay, JP, I was asking you, yeah, well, I know that Chelsea did a whole lot of is it? Did I say good? They finished 10th. Is it enough to call them the flop of the season?
2: Well, I don't know whether you are asking me, my team and the flop of the season.
0: I'm asking you already.
2: Okay, fine. Let me start with my team of the season. I think I'll give it to Arsenal. Because they've really tried. Who would have thought they'll go through the process of... We saw the battle between them and Manchester City. We saw it was more like it's almost over, especially when they were 9 points clear. And yet again, Manchester City, they cut the point down to, you know, just 1 point. And before you know, they had to fight tooth and nail to, you know, get the job done in the Premier League. And that was quite fantastic at the end of, you know, Premier League. And also moving down to... Champions League. We also saw them, you know, try, can I say, they did a good job in making it over almost 10 over 10. Yes. Because winning their games immensely and making it to the topmost part of it. Even before other ones, you know, other clubs, they were trying to do what we call catch up. So I think that was also a good one for the side of Arsenal. That's for me, talking about my team of the season. Mm. It took them 22 years to get the Premier League, and they were able to make it work at the end of the season. And I think it's fair to say Arsenal, they put in the work, and they were able to get something out of it. And talking about also the Champions League, the last time, you know, Arsenal, they made it to the finals, it was 2006. That's a long time. And yet, they made it again this particular season. And it was more like a good fight for them, between them and PSG, who were the defending champions. And I think that was quite fantastic for me. Then talking about my flop of the season, I think I'll bring it down. There are a lot of them though. But I'll bring it down to Remo Stars. That's MPFL. Remo Stars, they did something that it's very historic. I think they broke two records now. One is that they are more like one of the first Premier League, private owned club for a very long time to win the MPFL title. That was last season. And this season, it's quite more like from glory to, I don't know. It's not glory to glory. It's just from grace to grass. I was expecting them to at least get something done at the end of the season. Even it was more like it was at the platter of them, you know, making it work. Even at the finals of the game, they still, you know, get to draw that particular encounter. Even when they knew what was at stake, I think that alone really, you know, triggered and made me had to categorically say that they are absolutely my flop of the season. I didn't expect a defending champions in the MPFL to, you know, fall down to such state of going down to the NNL. No, that alone really, you know, triggered and made me had to categorically say that they are absolutely my flop of the season. I didn't expect a defending champions in the MPFL to

0: So, you know, my team of the season.
1: All right, JP, don't talk. Hello.
2: Jeff, you're supposed to have two drops.
0: I'm supposed to do what?
2: You're supposed to have two drops.
0: I have to, honestly, I know where you're headed to, but I have to pick one.
2: No, I picked two. I picked Jesse and the one that won. So you're supposed to add Jesse.
1: All right.
2: Everything to be a problem. Take how many red cards Jesse has collected. How many red cards? See, a victim like Jesse, they don't deserve to be a problem. But anyway, they deserve to be a problem as well. The world champion, this thing just entered their head and they forgot to give the news to. And again, some of the fans calling us talking us about a certain. Please, by Jesse, if your team, if your club gets certain, they do not come for me that day. I go and take Arsenal for a team goal for 30. Why Tottenham for 17 for 30? Nobody is talking about Tottenham. Only Arsenal. So I'm waiting them by Jesus. If you go for get 30, you're gonna give all free. They should not come from here. Thank you very much.
1: All right, thank you very much for your call. All right. Okay. All right, and talking about, as I told you, Enyimba, yes, the game ended 1-1. And the game between Ekwueme Warriors and Akwa United, he ended 1-1 full time. I think that game should go into extra time or penalties, yes. Hello?
3: Hello.
1: Yeah, good evening to you. All right.
3: So my team of the week goes to Manchester United, but slowly, he was the first club in the Premier League, and he was the first club in the world, Manchester United. The reason of that, the reason for self and their first line, that common to mother for them good. They have it about 17 and they are 4 players. So the only try is to tell me. And they are winning the game at the end of the season. But my flop of the season is Arsenal.
1: Your flop of the week is who?
3: Arsenal.
1: How is Arsenal? How is Arsenal your flop of the season?
3: Arsenal played the big game.
1: They did what?
3: They played the big game.
1: So that makes them. How do you know that? See, I don't like. I'm not supposed to respond, but I think you are not making the right decision.
0: He's making his decision now.
1: No, calling us not a flop of the season is not. No, it's not right.
3: Look at the final.
1: How can you say us not play? Do you know what you're saying at all? If I speak now, they say they talk. That's not the right thing to do. That's not the right thing to do. See, don't worry. Call back. I think you're not getting the gist. You're not getting the gist. I don't want to say anything. Don't worry. You're not getting the gist. I don't like the energy you bring on this show. I don't like it. Thank you very much. All right. 0808-162-3386. 0813-762-5453. Hello? Hello? Yeah, I'm struggling to hear you. Hello? Obina, where are you calling from?
4: Omocham.
1: Okay, Obina from Omocham, you're welcome.
4: My team of the season, Arsenal.
1: All right.
4: In all the games we played, it was only the game against Liverpool. We lost without scoring. All other games we played, my flop of the season is that team that has been number 9 but could only score 2 to the goal line. That team that is one season and employed the
1: coaches. The thing that did what?
4: This one season and have three coaches.
1: Can you give us the name of that team?
4: The most watched champion in football history.
1: I don't know. Can you give us a name?

0: All right. Okay, they are the flop of the season.
1: Yes. I'm not
0: All right. All right, JP. I don't know. How can you say Arsenal is the flop? Even if you hate, even if there is this hate watch, you know, it can't be saying that. It's very I know, yes, everybody has their opinion. But their opinion, they are not needed. JP, three of us.
2: I don't know about that.
0: No, you don't know about that. I know everybody has an opinion. But in life, there are opinions that are not needed. Yes, that's how life is. And everybody has their opinion, but sometimes their opinions are not welcomed. Hello?
3: Hello.
0: Yeah, good evening.
2: Yes, sir. Good evening.
3: Hi,
2: are they fine?
3: Yesterday, I have most of your second. No follow contact yesterday.
2: Which one?
0: No, in my voice yesterday.
2: Okay. No, I know they. I know they joined Chill with Kings and Queens yesterday. I know they joined on. So, yes, I know they joined.
3: You don't follow the Kings, they chill.
0: All right, go on. Let's hear you.
3: Kickman.
0: All right.
3: Yeah. I don't know whether they produce.
0: Please tell us your team and your flop of the season and other things you want to contribute.
3: My flop of the season is Ben Zemostad.
0: All right. Thank you very much. Yes, and let me also tell you that Rivers United, yes, they beat the Rangers by 3-2. Yes, that is how that game ended. And we hear that Rivers United, Enyimba, they are going to take on Ikorodu City in the next round of the competition. Hello? Yeah, good evening.
2: Yes, sir, Becca Tony. Good evening.
4: Madam Professor, good evening.
2: Yes, sir, good evening. No, Adeasa.
4: Yes, thank you. Gentlemen, because I think everybody, every one of us, have our opinion, and we are like to give our own defense opinions. It's our own card, it's our moment on the show. So, nobody will come on air and start asking whether the last caller has sense, whether you have grain, whether you don't have grain, whether it's this or that. I don't think that. Yeah. And this is not only radio station that we are calling. We call different radio stations. I am myself. So, my name is Becky Tony. My team of the city as a whole is they think that won the Nigeria League.
0: Enugu Rangers.
2: Enugu Rangers.
4: Yes, Enugu Rangers. My flop of the season is Arsenal.
0: Yeah, it's amazing. Beke Tony. Yes. Beke Tony. Arsenal. Hi, it's Arsenal. I'm not talking about flop of the week. Okay. If you say flop of the week, if it was flop of the week, I would have agreed.
4: You don't have to argue.
0: No. Because you're not giving me any tangible reason. Okay.
4: Arsenal is the only club that plays the whole Champions League of on the first game of this competition, the last game of the competition, and they lost the
0: So anybody that gets to the final did a very bad job.
4: Arsenal is my flop of the season because
0: All right, thank you very much. Thank you very much. Thank you very much.
4: At least
0: you had a very tangible reason. At least. Now, what to make I leave you? You get tangible reason. Thank you very much. All right. How can you say Arsenal they play negative football and they not ban them? Hello?
4: Yeah, this one. Sorry, once again, this is Prince. I'm calling from Abba.
0: All right.
4: I don't know, maybe some of our callers on this radio. See, some of them should go to a nearby hospital and have their head examined. All right,
0: can you just go on?
4: Because for someone to say that Arsenal that went to Champions League final, that also won the Premier League, which is probably the most amazing league in the world, is their flop of the week or flop of the season, my brother. Maybe, I don't know. That is something else. I don't know. This one is just jealousy. It's as simple as that. I've been a Man U fan for more than 20 years now. I cannot stand somebody coming on radio to say that Arsenal is a flop of the season. For whatever reason. No. I don't know how my fellow fans are watching this football, though. Thank you once again.
0: All right. See, like I said, everybody has your opinion, but there are opinions that are not needed. Everybody has your opinion, quite all right, but the opinion...
2: It's just like saying you have freedom of speech.
0: And you're going to... it's my freedom of speech. I have the right to say that freedom of speech is good, but freedom after speech. Hello?
4: Yes, I got back. The
0: last
4: scholar should go to
0: any hospital
4: and take a
0: break. Yes, you should go to any hospital. We want people to go to any hospital.
4: Don't worry.
0: Just tell the person to go to any hospital. Thank you very much. All right. Okay. I know. See, we need to be civil, yeah. But you can't say Arsenal is in. There's no, I don't know. No, how you would just say Arsenal is the flop of the season. You can't measure them in any way. They are not near there. They're not near there at all. I know it's your opinion, but some opinions are not welcomed at all. Hello.
4: Good evening.
0: Yeah. Good evening.
4: Yes, fine.
0: Yeah, I'm fine. Where are you calling from?
4: From Abba.
0: All right.
4: My team of the season is PSG. But the biggest competition in the season is Champions League.
0: That's true.
4: So they are the team of the season. Their my club of the season is Remostar.
0: Okay.
4: They can go to the position. Sounds on how. Most people call it yes. Beating them.
0: Yes, it's going to be Enyimba versus Ikorodu City in the round of 16. And we are also hearing that Nasarawa United will be taking on Rivers United. That is the round of 16 tie for now. All right, and we're also hearing that Economy Warriors, they beat Aqua United 3-2 on penalties, JP. Aqua United is out. Painful. Hello? Yeah, good evening.
2: Good evening,
4: JP. Yes, sir, good evening. This is JP. I have my
0: You're welcome.
4: Sometimes some of us used to take this radio we are using to transform, you know, we are taking it to another side, which I don't like. I don't like calling people names. I don't like it at all. So you want to pass a matter of public somebody. Yes, sir. So that's that. My glory, Manchester United. I'm not giving them because of maybe the crystal group. The reason why I'm giving them because nobody was touching Manchester United and people that were patient or four. That's why when we started the Namori, they said that the Manchester United was patient, temperature. But you see, unfortunately, Manchester is a crystal. So that's why I'm giving them the team of season. And the problem of the season is that they know what champion for 4 years.
3: say you want up to 4 years, they cannot prove it. How can you wear the badge of World Champions to play on the Premier League? You didn't travel to Europe to play and show that they are World Champions. So that's the reason. So, thank you.
0: All right, thank you very much. Because I'm coming, but we need to also talk. For me, let me just maybe if I can pick maybe one or two calls, then we have that discussion. Hello. Yeah. Good evening.
5: Yeah, it's me, DJ. Fortnite.
0: All right, you have to be fast. 30 seconds.
5: Yeah, this man. You know, let's say for instance, this one call that is forthcoming, where you have for the nation of B. And you manage to get to the final. That means 46 nations are dropped. And at the end of the day, maybe you did not get the call. Won't it be preposterous? Won't it be irrational? I mean, won't it be senseless for somebody to say that you are a flop?
0: That was what I'm trying to say. You can't just mention them, even though you have the right to mention them, but you just can't mention them.
5: How many teams competed in the Champions League? And the Arsenal reached the second position, and even the eighth, I mean, the Fortnite, they were from the nightclub, because from the day that the Fortnite, Arsenal was fifth. And the second penalty was going to be the call. Are you understanding me? So, there is no rationale saying that Arsenal is the form. No. They want it. Can you imagine the team that won the Premier League? When I understand, they expect, they have the high risk. You know, there is a new life between 8 and 12.
0: Yeah.
5: There is a new life. Yeah. So, that's not what happened.
0: All right. Thank you. All right.
5: Arsenal, you get the Champions League.
0: All right. Thank you very much. All right, thank you for your call. Before we talk about, let me just pick this one before we talk about the French Open. Hello?
6: Yes. Not every opinion that is needed or welcome.
0: Yes, that's true.
6: In any distance. Because I don't know how can somebody say that Arsenal is the prop of the series. My brother, this is pure bad weather. This is pure jealousy. A Champions League that has 48 teams, and your team was there. Where did your team finish? And Arsenal finished second with so much money in their pocket, carried the Premier League, and you still have the mind to say that Arsenal is the flop of the season, my brother. This is pure bad weather. But I don't like all these things that is going on in this world now. This one telling go to hospital, this and that, because of football, my brother. It's not welcome. It's becoming childish. Not welcome at all.
0: Yeah, that's
6: thank
0: true.
6: Thank you very much.
0: All right.
6: All right.
0: All right, yeah. Thank you very much. Yes, you are here to talk about football, not... yes, I know banter is allowed, but the banter should be civil, you know? Not trying to do one or two things. JP, talking about the Roland Garros, it's becoming very interesting, you know? When Janisina was eliminated, I thought maybe this was the time for Novak. But we saw Novak being beaten. In fact, he was beaten. Well, it was a narrow victory. And we heard that he had injury in the process and couldn't cope up, you know, age and so many other things. But the two big players are out of the competition, leaving room for the new. I will not call them new, but some of them are new. Leaving room for the life of Alexander Zverev, what's his name, Matteo Berrettini, and so many other players to stake a claim this year. We know that Carlos Alcaraz had to pull out because of injuries and all that. What do you think that is happening this year? It looks like a year of the underdog in the French Open.
2: I think this year is quite very strange, seeing the stud stars being out so early. We used to see this in the women's singles, but it seems the men, they left even before the game was very intense. Yeah, seeing the likes of Jannik Sinner leaving.
0: Exactly. You know, they're talking about sports. A time will come when the underdog will shine. And this is one of those periods that someone new need to come in, because we are saying Janicina and Kalasakara, they will dominate. They will not allow
2: anybody to win. I don't know whether
0: win.
2: Their time has expired.
0: No, their time never expired.
2: I don't know, because I also feel this particular, friendship is because the competition is not really there. Why I'm saying so is because the likes of Kalasakaras, he was not even included in this French Open conversation. Mm. Maybe that's why the likes of Yannick Sinner, he has not really seen that rivalry, that charge, that competition of I have to do everything to face the likes of, you know, Kalasakaras in the finals. Maybe that's one of those things, because I don't get the fact where you are complaining about the weather. This has been where you've been playing, you know, French Open over and over. Why is it this season it seems you are complaining about the weather condition? It's scorchy, it's hot, you know, you cannot really, you know, get it right effectively. And it's not that he did not start well. He started well, you know, fighting tooth and nail. I think the two sets or something, he was, you know, going all strong, talking about the likes of both Yannick Sinner and even, you know, Novak Djokovic. They started strong. They were really the dominant side. But before you know, they just lost focus. It seems everything just, you know, turned a little bit extra for them. And they could not really get a fantastic point. Talking about starting from the third to the fourth to the fifth set, we saw things really, you know, turn a little left-sided for the likes of Novak Djokovic and even Yannick Sinner. I was even hoping on the likes of Novak Djokovic, whether he'd be able to get this particular major title, add it to his trophies and become the greatest of all time. But he could not, you know, keep up to the bidding. I don't know whether his next season he'll be able to, you know, clock it or get the job done. Or maybe we can say maybe it's high time for him to retire finally. But all the same, I'm not really impressed about how the stud stars are just walking away or just, you know, being eliminated from this competition. Who will we now, you know, sit back and watch in the men's single? Is it the new stars? Maybe this is where it's more like a French Open for the new, you know, youngies to come up and get the spotlight. But let's just hope for the best. Maybe the likes of Alexander Zverev may, you know, show some, credibility there, get the job done. Maybe win the French Open, who knows. You also see some talent there when it comes to the women's side. I think we've not really seen so much in terms of elimination of the stud stars when it comes to the women's singles. We still see the likes of Aryna Sabalenka in the competition, still much, you know, bubbling and doing everything fantastically. The likes of Coco Gauff too, still in the competition. I think the only person I've really is out of the competition, defeated by Parry, is the likes of Anisimova. It was quite an engaging kind of, game. But, you know, one person must get the job done. Yeah. And we saw the likes of Parry getting the job done in that competition. But all the same, I think it's still going fantastically when it comes to the women's single.
0: All right, let me just tell you the results of games that happened today. Yes, the Italian, Flavio Cobali, the 10th seed, he's through to the next round after beating the American Zachary Zvezda. Vejda, that's the name. 6-2, 6-3, 6-7, 7-6 in four sets to go through to the next stage. And Maja Chiwalinski
2: defeated Parry today. Imagine what's going on. Parry beat Anisimova. Yes, and now another, you know.
0: Don't beat them. 6-3, 6-2. And in the men's single also, the round of 16, we saw Felix Anger Alissime. Yes, he beat Alejandro Tabilo 6-3, 7-5, 6-1. And later we are going to see in the women's single, Aryna Sabalenka against
2: Naomi Osaka. I would love to watch this game. It's going to be intense, King's man. Just watching the likes of number one in the world and number 16.
0: Yeah, against Naomi. Yeah, former number one.
2: Yes, former number one. I think it's going to be fantastic. But I don't know. The form of Naomi has not been that consistent. Yeah. It's more like on and off. We can't really trust, Naomi, but I would love to see the former number one coming back, whether he'll be able to, you know, get the job done. Yeah. Maybe come back again.
0: If you want to show yourself,
2: yes,
0: approve.
2: Just do something.
0: You have to shock the shocker.
2: But I think there are so many shockings this particular season. Who knows whether Aryna may likely, you know, take a bow before Coco Gauff. And talking about Coco Gauff too, I think she's really enjoying this, the weather.
0: Yeah, she's the weather champion.
2: The weather condition. condition of things, she was really emphasizing about, you know, being a black woman. It's more like we understand the weather of things. We don't really crash, you know, when it comes to scorchy suns and all that. So she can really adapt to the system of things. But I don't know how far Aryna Sabalenka is going to take. Now I'm facing the likes of Naomi Osaka. I don't know.
0: She's going to beat Naomi, I can tell you. Oh, yes, and a special Potapova beat Anna Kalinskaya. Anna Kalinskaya beat Anastasia Potapova
2: in three sets.
0: Yes, in three sets, 6-4, 2-6, 7-6. And we also saw in the women's single, Madison Keys, the American, was beaten by Diana Schneider, 6-3, 3-6, 6-love. So that is how it ended. And before, in the men's single, I think this game just finished not too long ago, we saw Matteo Berrettini, yes, the Italian, beat the Argentine, Gian Emanuele Cerundolo, he beat him 6-3, 7-6, 7-6, yes, in thoughts, in three sets, he beat him in three sets, and later we're going to see the American Francis Tiafoe take on Matteo Arnaudi in the other game that will happen later today. Let me see what I can give you the fixtures for tomorrow. Yes, you're going
2: is
0: to see tomorrow.
2: Playing tomorrow.
0: Verev is playing. It should be later today. Okay, tomorrow. Verev is playing tomorrow. We are going to see. For the schedule tomorrow, Mira and Reva will be taking on Serena Casti. I got that name. And we are going to also see Elena Vintolina against Marta Kostyuk. This Marta Kostyuk beat Iga Swiatek. Yes, I saw him beat Iga Swiatek yesterday.
2: Oh my god. So Iga is out.
0: Iga don't come out. In beta, like small pitching.
2: And you know the funny things, people like this, they don't last. Maybe the next set, they're out.
0: Now, Iga will come out. All right, and I think they play one strong woman.
2: Vintolina.
0: Yeah, Vintolina and a very strong woman. And Rafael Joda is going to take on Alexander Zverev. I've always told you about Alexander Zverev. I think he's a player, a tennis player that doesn't really know his quality. It just be like when you're good, but you don't really know say you're good.
2: You don't have the confidence.
0: He's a fantastic tennis player, and he's the highest seeded player still remaining in the draw. You know, he's the world number two in tennis, and he'll be taking the taking on the German against the Spanish player Rafael Joda. Joda has been doing well in this tournament also. He knocked out some tough players, but. Do you think it's an opportunity for him to win?
2: I'm really rooting for him at this point. I don't know who to root for again. I think I'm rooting too much.
0: if you root for him, you go brute.
2: But I think he has what he takes now. Novak is no longer in the picture. And talking about Alexander Zverev, he's a fantastic tennis player. He has what it takes. I think the part you are talking about, confidence, I'll really go with that because he's one man, he, when it comes to taking the bull by the horns, he tend to fumble sometimes. But I don't know whether it's more like everything is just clearing paths, everybody's just moving away so that he can get this particular, nail this one finally. But all the time,
0: this is an opportunity for him. He has not won in a Grand Slam.
2: I'm not sure whether he has won French Open.
0: He has won the Olympic Games. He won the Olympics, so it's an opportunity for him to win something. It's an opportunity. If you're missing this opportunity, you go have it before you get
2: there. Because the likes of Carlos Alcaraz will be back. Yannick Sinner will come back furiously. Furiously. So I just hope he can, you know, get this one.
0: Yeah, he should do it. And tomorrow also, you're going to see Jacob Mensik take on Joao Fuenska. Joao Fuenska is doing wonders. The 19-year-old Brazilian. I think it was the one that defeated Novak Djokovic.
2: Yes.
0: And everybody is just trying to do one or two things.
2: You know, talking about this, you know, Joao Fuenska, this is one player who he has not really... I think the first match where we say top tennis player he has faced is Novak Djokovic. And being able to get that job done, he was even talking about taking the game step by step. Because if you look at the game between him and Novak Djokovic, the first and second set,
0: he lost. Yeah, he lost.
2: So he now said, I had to come back and take the game step by step, not to, you know, overthink it. Because he even talked about the savings that Novak gave him. It was a fire shot. When he fires, it's more like the double, you know, tension comes back to the side of, you know, the likes of Francesca. But I just hope that he will still, you know, remain in this particular competition. This is what the young talent we are talking about. This is young sported talent being able to defeat the likes of Novak Djokovic. It's a whole lot, and it's going to really help to shoot him up as the season, you know, progresses. But all the same, it was quite a fantastic game to watch the likes of, you know, Joa shooting out the likes of Novak Djokovic.
0: All right, let's see how that will go. Yes, and let's talk about the Flamingos. After 5-0, they give another 5-0.
2: Oh, well, I saw the first half 5-0. I was like, come on, guys. If this is halftime 5-0, how much more the second half? But, you know, it rounded up with a 6-0 victory from the side of the Flamingos. If you add it with the first leggers, Omo, that is how many 11 goals in both first and second leg. That is the aggregate score for the likes of the Flamingos side. And kudos to the likes of Chidi Harmony. I know she was craving for a hat-trick again. Chidi, but yes, she did a little Chidi something.
0: Chidi, my
2: having
0: girl.
2: A brace in that particular encounter. I think she's a fantastic player. Yeah. I really hope that, you know, there'll be hands outside the country that will look for her, because she's very fantastic.
0: No,
2: she's calm and she knows what to do at every given time. I don't know whether I might likely say that will be the next Rashida Tajibade, but I don't know. I don't know whether it's too early to say, but I think she has the potential. And apart from that, we also saw other stars in the squad doing the needful and getting the job done. I'm so proud of our girls. And, you know, they still have another game to play. You know, talking about the Flamingos at the finals of the finals, which will, you know, round up everything for the under, you know, 17. But all the same, it was a beautiful game to watch.
0: All right. And let me also tell you that the Super Falcons, yes, the players are expected to start arriving camp in Ikene, Ogun State, ahead of their upcoming WAFCON doubleheader friendly against Senegal. And on Sunday, Nigerian Football Federation announced head coach Justin Madogo's 33 player squad for the matches, which come after the 10th African, after the 10th time African champions missed other windows to prepare for the 2026 WAFCON. And Madogo's list include Captain Rashidat Ajibade, goalkeeper Chiamaka Nnadozie, and veteran forward Asisata Oshola. Midfielder Ngozi Okobi Ogone also retained her place in the squad after returning to win the recent friendly against Cameroon following a 3-year absence. Wide forward Francisca Odega and Gift Monday were also called up. I have a problem with some of the names that was called. Francisco Odega should not be playing for the Super Falcons again. What's her name? Ngozi Okobi should not be playing for the Super Falcons again. Gift Monday, okay, yes. I think she's doing well, still very young. But these two, Francisco Odega and Ngozi Okobi, I think they're supposed to push them aside. But I don't know why they are inviting them.
2: Well, you know, sometimes it's not just about the football, it's about experience. That's what we've been telling ourselves. Not just about, you know, Nigerian football. Look at, you know, World Cup. You see things, you'll be like, it's about experience. Let's also bring it home.
0: Our own every problem.
2: We've been convincing ourselves recently. We saw things, they say it's about experience. It's also experience here.
0: Yeah. I think they bring World Cup squad. People, they call me. What is Otamendi doing in Argentina? I think it's an experience, though. It's a rich experience. Otamendi, what are they?
2: Everybody, they bring experience. Let's go with the flow.
0: All right. Talking about experience, talking about the Super Eagles. And I can tell you that the coach, Eric Sekochil, yes, he has lamented the absence of Galatasaray striker Victor Osimhen and Ademola Lookman and four other players ahead of this month's friendly matches against Portugal and Poland. Chile revealed that Osimhen, Lookman, Al Hassan Yusuf, Samson Tijani, Ebenezer Akinsa Miro, and newcomer Femi Aziz will not be part of the two matches after leading Nigeria to a second consecutive Unity Cup title in London on Saturday. Yeah, US-based midfielder Yusuf scored twice, and White Murphy also got on the score sheet as Nigeria beat Jamaica. Yes, they beat Jamaica 3-0 at the Valley to claim their fourth title at the Invitational Tournament. He said, now we have two games against Poland and Portugal, and I have a lot of problems because some players don't have visas. Tijani, Yusuf, and we'll miss them. We will travel with 18 players and see what happens with Poland and Portugal, Chile said in the post-match interview on Saturday. All right, and talking about Concerning Victor Osimhen, he's an important player for Nigeria and Galatasaray. This period is the off-season when a lot of things happen off the pitch, and we must respect certain decisions that are not in our hands, to set my read. And Ademola Lookman won't be available for personal reasons. Femi Aziz had a decent outing at the Unity Cup, but his club will not release him for the remaining matches. Ahafan Yusuf and Samson Tijani do not have entry visas, while Ebenezer Akin Samiro is unwell. So many things. It was quoted that Eddie Sokoci said, "What did make Victor Osimhen not the coup? Now, because they find way to sort out so many things, transfer and all that. So Victor Osimhen don't come out because in respect, he don't talk with the coach. This one, in respect, Galatasaray. This one, is Victor Osimhen actually moving?"
2: It was more like a slip of tongue, slip of mouth there.
0: But I don't think the coach said anything bad.
2: No.
0: After every season, for a player like Osimhen, people suppose they find him.
2: Yeah, it's true, but it's also, the precedent of Galatasaray was kind of, it's a no-no area for the likes of Victor, Osimhen. So hearing from another, that is a coach from Nigeria talking about transfer, it's a little bit odd, but it's not that intense. It's normal for that cadre of, a player to get so many suitors, so many hands, so many body, coming out to see how they can get his signature. But all the same, I just love the fact that it was sorted out amicably, because the last time, Finidi George had a little go with Victor Osimhen, it was really another dimension of escalation. But I just love the fact that he came out and addressed the issue very amicably and also understand, try to clarify everything. So I don't think it was quite a big deal there.
0: All right, I don't think it's a big deal. That is what JP is saying. Okay, let's move and let's talk about other things. Don't worry, tomorrow we'll have time to talk more on the issues. We are trying to just talk about the stories bit by bit. All right, let's talk about Arne Slot. Yes, he's no more the coach of Liverpool. Okay, before I do that, let me just pick one or two calls. Hello? Hello?
7: Good evening. JP, good evening.
0: Yeah.
7: This is Unozoma calling from Ikramana, France.
0: All right, you're welcome.
7: Yeah, thank you, my brother. I've been following you before. I don't know whether you people don't want to give my call.
0: We were discussing. We were having a conversation.
7: So I just want to give my own opinion on the club of this season, which I've been calling Katakata in this studio since.
0: All right.
7: In Nigeria, my club of the season is Remo Stars, that won the league last season and won the relegation. Then in Europe, I will rate Arsenal. I'm not an Arsenal fan, but they did very well this season. Then from the same Europe, the club of the season in Europe, as they in Chelsea did very well, finishing 10. That's the four performance of the league from the staff and the management. They tried at least. Some teams wouldn't have level that Chelsea have reached this season, even moving to the Club World Cup. We need that Club World Cup. So I'm saying, a world champion. In the next 50 years, some club will not reach that level that Chelsea have in Europe. Winning conference league, the same season, winning the champion. So they really try, just that they have a little issue both with the management, but I believe that by next season they will come to the Champions League. So coming to that same Europe, they will flop of the season in Europe.
0: All right, some people define me trouble for this studio, but my God, pass them. All right, thank you very much. All right, and they're talking about the Liverpool coach. Yes, he has been sacked, and that is no longer news. But let me just pick this call first. Hello.
8: Hello, how are you?
0: Yanni, I don't understand again, no. I don't come here from you again. You've been the best Arsenal lose.
8: No, da.
0: Thank you very much. All right. Thank you very much. Okay. Yes, JP, let's talk about Liverpool. I know on Saturday you talked about it when he was sacked. And, well, they decided to part ways. But the former Liverpool coach, head coach, Arne Slot, has issued an emotional farewell message to supporters following his departure from the club, insisting he leaves Anfield with the team still among Europe's elite. Yeah, I don't know, was it even a mistake in the first place sacking him, or do you think what happened last season was enough to sack him?
2: No, I think that's very unfair for the management to betray him like that. Looking at how his body, his body language throughout before the UEFA Champions League and all that, he had this assurance of I'm going to still be the coach next season. Even looking at his open letter, you also, you know, realize some tips there that he was really emotional about the whole issue. Imagine the management saying, I'm backing you to do your job. And at the end of the day, you are being fired, you've been saved. And the funny thing is your replacement is even someone from Bournemouth. It's quite a lot there to digest. Talking about Arne Slot, this is one man who, you know, used what was more like what this person Klopp had at the moment and make it work for them, even while not signing any players. And you think at the beginning, more like just one season, everything is going to go exactly, winning another trophy. I don't know whether that's what they were really expecting. But at least he tried to get them a spot in the UEFA Champions League. What else do you really want? What were you craving for at the point?
0: Maybe they don't see him as the future. Because what they saw this season, they were not convinced. It's not about getting
2: I don't know. When you say they didn't see him as the future, this is the same man who won you the Premier League after a very long time. You are looking for the future. I don't know where you are looking for the future.
0: Him winning that league,
2: he would have at least given a second chance to try something next season. You know? Maybe during that season you cannot fire him. But there's no how they'll put it to me to tell me this season was the right, you know, way to judge and a slot. The same man who won you. I don't know what Liverpool they are looking for.
0: In a fair context.
2: I just hope the truth is Kingsman. I just hope that Andoni Iraola will be able to make it work for them. Because if not, it will be a story of Enzo Maresca leaving Chelsea and everything is more like it's con de blow. But all the same, congratulations to the likes of Andoni Iraola and hope for the best.
0: They never give him the job. Is that official now?
2: It's more like he's the front runner.
0: At this point. All right, and one thing about I go talk this thing now. I talk him because I be somebody where we say yes, I understand football at least my level where I don't know the game. I can tell you for free that in a fair contest, club not supposed to win. Slot not supposed to win league that first season. So many things contributed to him winning the league that season. But we'll leave that one. See, winning the league doesn't make you a great manager, you know. And winning the league in the first time, see, you have to show us what you can do. Okay, you don't win the first time. Why you not show us what you can go do in the second season? He didn't do that, and Liverpool struggled. Even the season they won the league, Liverpool also struggled. Just that Man City struggled that season. Arsenal also. Injury won't kill them that season.
2: The truth, this one you are talking about, show them what. This is, you know, see, I just feel like the Arsenal management, they've been very patient with the likes of, Mikel Arteta. Some may likely say he has been showing himself approved in terms of being second. But there are some clubs that they'll be like, come on, we are tired. We are tired of you being second.
0: So you
2: can't really say that the likes of Arne Slot, he didn't try his best.
0: No, he tried.
2: Some players, so they are still trying to, you know, gel effectively.
0: Do you know how many games Liverpool lost last season?
2: That's why the expectation was too high.
0: You said the expectation was too high. A team that won the league. Do you know how much they spent in the
2: transfer
0: window?
2: So you wanted them to win the league this season again?
0: They could have defended it. Even if you're not defending it, at least you should finish in second or third. Liverpool struggled. In fact, Liverpool finished fifth. It's because of additional slot that Liverpool are in the Champions League next season. That's a sackable offense.
2: But the truth is, they still made UEFA Champions League spot. That's what really matters. That's what matters.
0: Liverpool are looking into.
2: So
0: the
2: it's more like a. If I'm, you know, honest, I'll ask them, what do you been want, chef? You don't get UEFA Champions League spot. You are still, you know, angry. I just feel maybe they didn't even want him in the picture. That's the truth. They just didn't want him in the picture. Maybe next season. But I feel they would have. At least giving this courtesy of, you know, telling him on time a little.
0: He was trying to assure himself. He was trying to give himself hope that he will remain. But the handwriting was there saying no go remain. Hello.
9: Hello, Kingsman. Good evening.
0: Yeah, good evening to you.
9: Always chilling with the kings and the queens.
0: Yeah. Your name, where are you calling from?
9: From
0: all right, you just have 60 seconds to give us a solution.
2: Good evening. Yes, sir,
9: good evening. All right. You people are doing just like to do things.
0: Thank you.
9: All right.
0: Thank you.
9: Then, going to Arsenal have done wonderfully well this season. You understand? Now, it came to a point, everybody was shouting they have bought to the league again. There were people speaking out that Arsenal can never win the league. Somebody like your good friend, Togo Boy. I know a lot of rants that he made that Arsenal can never be
0: seen.
9: So now, Arsenal have won the league. Coming again, going through thick and thin of the UEFA Champions League without losing a match till the end of the Champions League. That the when we get to penalty, is a game of luck. At this time, it depends on your ability to be able to get the target while. The keeper will not stop it, so this is a good team. My team of the season, I give it to PhD, they have done well, depending on the title. It's only Real Madrid that have won it back to back. in the history of Champions League, no team have ever won it and defended it. So, look at that EPH, the two of this season. Then the top of the season moves to Tottenham Hotspur. You understand? Last season, we struggled and got 17th position. It took only the Europa League they won for them to play in the Europa
0: The UEFA Champions League. UEFA Champions League,
9: yeah. UEFA Champions League, yeah. And at the end of the day, at the end of the season, just to make it to the league again. So that's a very poor accent.
0: All right.
9: So that's my take.
0: All right, thank you very much. All right. Okay, let's go to Facebook. Okay, this one on WhatsApp says, my team of the season is Arsenal. No two ways about it. They're from Comrade Elijah Udenwa. Yes, the Arsenal fan, in about it. Is that the Arsenal chairman?
10: Was it?
0: Yeah. All right, and, okay, Facebook, Enyimba 94.3 FM, Aba. All right, let's go there. This one from Andrew Monach. She says, good evening, Enyimba FM. Arsenal is the only club in football history to play unbeaten till final and still lose the trophy. My team of the season is PSG, and my flop of the season is Arsenal. All right. Gabriel Olata says, the problem with Arne Slot is that Liverpool expected more from him and was thinking that he would replace Jurgen Klopp. Unfortunately, there are coaches you cannot replace. I wish him all the best. Mikel Arteta's optimism about Arsenal coming back stronger last season for me, I think Arsenal is beginning to grow their mentality. They are now seeing reasons why they must make every game count. Honestly, if they maintain their momentum, I see them go far again next season. Why coach Eric Secretary lamenting over the absence of both Victor Osimhen and Ademola Lookman in the friendly game? Isn't this the opportunity to allow other players to showcase what they have got? And finally, as a Chelsea fan, I would say Chelsea are the flop of the season for missing out on all European tournaments. Honestly, that doesn't speak well of a club that has invested a lot to the team. I hope we can stand out next season, do what we know how to do, and hopefully return back to where we belong at the top. All right, and Charles Echuna Soduno says, talking about coming back stronger, let him remember that so many champions are coming back stronger. That is what you always see. And the next season, too, he will still come back stronger. What I witnessed on Saturday evening was more like a younger sibling going toe-to-toe against their big brother. It's no doubt that Arsenal set a record in the UEFA Champions League final. The most pop position at 75-25. I always tell my friends that William Pacho is a very difficult defender to play against. It's obvious my guys saw that Pacho is better than Gabriel and Saliba joined. Arsenal cry till next 22 again. Okay, thank you. Chimobi Gooding says, my team of the season is Manchester City women and men. I'm Mauro Sundance. Okay, flop of the season is Girona, La Liga, from 12th position to relegation. And Arsenal leaving is a good decision for him. Liverpool is the next club. The same faith, I was trying to understand what you're trying to say. What is happening to Chelsea? Good evening to you all. Precious Oja says, everywhere was so calm on Saturday night. It's like Arsenal fans are competing with Chelsea fans in terms of noise. Wow. Manchester United will do great things next season. JP, we need to go.
2: Go, but don't worry, tomorrow we'll be back again for another year's edition of Banter Arena and also Sport Frenzy.
0: All right, okay, this one says there's a lot of clubs that have won the Champions League back to back before. It's not only PSG. Yes, that's true. I think Madrid have also done that. Good evening, Kingsman.
2: Yes, sure,
0: and JP Matthew from Aba. All right, JP, your last words. Okay, yeah, you're done.
2: I don't put last word.
0: All right, okay, like always on the show, let's preach one game. Football or without violence. See you tomorrow.